0: Hello, mo welcome long VBDC News. Government by tok long outcome long second phase long negotiation we emibin gat long Paris long France. Tere by gat one press conference we by look deputy prime minister mo minister long finance mo economic management Choni Kwanapo by address media for the meeting we tema prime minister Chotam Napat. Long number 29 June, emi first day long second meeting long all get a talk on negotiation. We van wa to by gat with them France long shot them out maritime boundary long hem Motufla Island long south Matthew Muhanta. I got 29 case long dengue fever we held rigo them long south Efate. Emi confirmation we come out long community mobilization officer Olinda Tane time emi story and with them massing follow long health segment long radio Vanuatu long yesterday. Emi talem se pangu now emi karem high case long sick dengue fever. Defense Minister Blong PNG stop long Vanuatu long sign him one agreement with Vanuatu long policing. Long one interview with them, VBDC News Minister Blong Internal Affairs, Andrew Napwat, italem se one agreement whereby only sign them by emi base long policy cooperation between Vanuatu mo PNG, mo emi kasem mandate long council blong minister blong go ahead with them signing blong MOU ya. Papua New Guinea italem se emi save trenem close up 1,000 new recruit police pong Vanuatu blong strengthenem work blong policing mo border.
1: So you must have look forward to by in the next recruitment so by you must have karamaud or leash we stop come. Papua New Guinea I'm ready. You must have a contact them training and only confirm the you must have a training up to 1,000. Suppose you me think plus have a training 1,000 new recruits only have a make a meme. And so by involvement both the security, by involvement training, by involvement on cooperation we must have operations we must have work them together, but tackle more issues we must have from no context. Imina Melanesia, Papua New Guinea, sama kalau sama Vanuatu, sama kalau sama Solomon Islands, Fiji, konteks play ini sama kan so. What I'm saying, I think sebab bayi ini sama strengthening work law policy, law enforcement, and even border management law reaching play.
0: Defense Minister Blong Papua New Guinea Sir John Pundari ikasem country long yesterday afternoon blong discussem implementation blong agreement ya. Government choine mol nara Pacific country blong talem long ola nara country including China blong stope mol missile test long Pacific message che come out long one statement blong ministry blong prime minister yesterday long night time we government blong Australia New Zealand Solomon Islands mo prime minister blong Papua New Guinea James Marabe with them prime minister blong Solomon Islands Matthew Wale itok strong long fashinia se emino blong one friend. Government hitalem se all same one state party long treaty blong ragotonga mo one country we go ahead blong stop tok blong one nuclear free Pacific since independence. Emi talem se China hemi one long value develop partner we emi commit him hema back again long relationship we hemi got with them China since independence. Foreign Ministry spokesperson long China Mao Ning hitalem se launch ya hemi folem international law. Mo customary international practice mo emino direct long any specific country or target. Mo news outside long country, long Solomon Islands, Australia is supporting education sector with the $156 million education package. He may come out long week here long one press conference with Prime Minister blong Australia Anthony Albanese mo. Prime Minister blong Solomon Islands Matthew Wale y attend them more tafuli news I report them. Prime Minister Albanese hitalem se emi glad blong announce support package share we emi go with them all priority blong government blong Solomon Islands. Malong sport Galaxy Football Club ikama 2026 VFF Men Champions League winner. Galaxy Football Club he win long one score blong 4-0 against them Classic Football Club blong Look and Feel Football Association long grand finals blong VFF. National Secondary School game way supposed plong happen long manis plong July August long hambay I cancel from priority blong look long claim blong old teacher. National Education Program Coordinator long Ministry blong Education Maricho na italim long VBDC Sports se National School game budget emi samples 120 million fatu. Before lem inflation imekem se budget plong yaya by emi samples 130 million fatu.
2: 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So that's the first priority, law Ministry of Education. Before you miss a look law on Naravala. Cancellation, hemi nominees by National School Games, but hemi cancellia now. No, there'll be other opportunities coming up, or by still cut.
0: Emi tok plong National Education Program Coordinator long Ministry plong Education, Marichona. 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

0: Okay, hello mo, welcome lo wanar la storyan insight long woman's health mo lifestyle disease segment. Imitu training back and health advice up limitu matam bulekon. Thank you to mas matam where you service tap akirin Chinese up lo you miss a storyan. First of all, how are you?
1: Fine, me just 80 on last Sunday. You're right.
0: Oh, happy birthday! Oh, happy birthday lo you. And yes, listener, you tell happy birthday lo. Cash bring me to every time. And I'm important to look see him start to celebrate him 80 years old. That's one milestone.
1: 80.
0: Him look at a good health play him. So him start to celebrate him 80 years old play him. Now you me all younger age. Suppose when you me want them celebrate them 80 birthday play you me. I'm important you me take him seriously all wise talk way. Matam him sa sera with him too. So matam, today pa you me to talk about when him.
1: Today you me talk about all kidney play you me. From you me are full of story about kidney failure, you also want him, that's why you me tremble and give him some small talk lo side. Yeah.
0: Important to mas since plantelo me you like him to mas blo drink to mas party to mas smoking mo some narfla something we himself affect him kidney be me too so him important you me listen ikam mata mikim Chinese lo you by save cost stress for example you I give you one background information to explain them when him now him kidney a role play him in cell one body and then you me to kick off.
1: Thank you. Kidney you me cut two. You make a two only no big one to mass. I mean, be only very important part of body blood you make from all geta now you have them all toxic where you make it inside your body or inside your blood. That's why you make a two where only stop you meeting cell in front, but no, only stop long back. And if any from long French time you are back, so you tell him, j'ai mal au rein. Rein, my kidney. But you know, cut mal au rein, you got mal. 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Ok. 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Eh? He got all big fella blood, pipe blown blood, he come. Big fella pipe blown bag, he go back. Blown blood, he go back. He got two fella important pipe, yeah. From kidney, every blood where he stop long body blown yumi, he go pass through long kidney. Good something, he go back long body, bad something, yumi out him. You me out him too long kidney, we got one number pipe, we go out long bag, long piece, we you me out him. Him ya now, suppose you me look inside long body, long you me. That's why you me got two fala kidney ya, we everyone he got blood, he come blood, he go back, he pass through long kidney, kidney him full of small pipe, we. He stop filtering blood. Blood, he go to long every something here, but he take him out all toxic where you make out long blood, blood you me. All the toxic here, all the plutomico, long back, long piece, long urine, where you me out him, long body. That's the way to fall a kidney, he cut one pipe no more, one pipe he come out long each side, long go inside, long back, long piece. Make him one pipe, and he go long back, long piece. That's the way, all the very important. From only take him out all toxic. And only no big one, but only play one very important role, yeah. After all get tattoo, only remove wast, one name all tutti where you make at long body blow you me. Only make him fluid balance, all same everything he could inside long blood blow you me. Only control him to production blow red cell, all small red part where you make at long blood. Only make him some kind of hormone where you need him. Hormone is one chemical where you need him inside long body. Only help long take him out all drug from body. You mean him say, suppose you take him one medicine. Medicine, he go work long place where you are him so. But after you may out that medicine. Medicine, yeah, he out through long kidney now. He go long piece, allez, you out him. That's the way I think you are him sometime. Oli kat problem ou etem speciali lo England, bik fala revable en London, ya. Inside ya, I kat full up something and lo all water ou yumi stab drink. Sometimes I save kat ol medicine, I go kasem all water ya, to lo ground, ya. You look from yumi outem ol medicine lo body blow yumi, oli no stab inside. 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T'as sauvé plenty time. You may go take him all medicine, take him too much. Go go kidney, you out them plenty, but go go kasem one step, you no more save out them, and you fall down like kidney failure. You look? And then now one important point, eh? Never forget, all you out them all toxic blood body blood you me. He cut some, all he release him to some hormone where he work low blood pressure, he make him regulation low blood pressure, and Oli help him too, lo say lo, one em yumi call him vitamin D or something all same, lo yumi stop healthy. That's why oli cat one very important role inside lo body blo yumi. Oli no big one, 10 to 12 centimeter, two ya, lo li very important. And yumi cat two. Full up organ yumi cat one no more. One liver, one pancreas, one bag of kai, one cat, look eh, but emiaya yumi cat two. Long one way lucky from sometime tam one you know good or you save still narawan you save work. But tam too fala y kasem problem, eh bien, I big fala failure blow your body blow you. Okay? That's why I think eh bien, no briefly we mi save talem lon salon kidney, mi one them too much you fala y kasem good, c'est mi very important. Long way we too fala small kidney ya, or getana we item. 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Il savait, fanem by yourself, c'est il est limité, mais with something. That's why only hard work will limité, with something. And most important one, all medicine ou yumi stop taken, ou yumi no savait. One em dosis, yumi must taken. Look, very important. All. Ok. Alors, l'ensai lo kidney, wanem o l'italem kidney failure. O l'italem se ikat acute, e mia e mi very strong. Acute, tam you kat wording acute, e mia is strong, ya. I minim se e mi very important problem, we you kasem wetem kidney blue you. Lo, kand ol disorder o sem, somdam, oli save a pen, tam you tekem too much drug, you tekem too much alcohol, or you take him too much from one medicine. I mean, now I stopped at him. He said, I make him say, I'm acute. I mean, he say, he's strong or he's strong, or you say, he's loose. Okay? Allez, drug, I mean, one. Two, time sometimes you make him all sport, two strong sport, where you push somebody by you, push somebody by you, you know, control him good. I mean, two, he said, I make him say, you can say one problem with a muscle breakdown, where he said, I make him say, you say, you can say problem, long kidney blow you. We know must have work correctly. After severe bleeding, time you lose full of blood, time you got one accident, and me too, time you lose too much blood, you have a problem kidney blue you. Allez, burn, time you burn him one part, long body blue you. Burn, c'est me very important sometimes, time you burn him one big fall apart, long body blue you, you have a mechanism, say, you got kidney failure, strong kidney failure. After, you got heart disease or heart disease too. You save make him say, you affect him blood flow inside your kidney. That's why for me must go regularly. Eh? Blood and me must pass go through regularly inside your kidney. But suppose you got a failure. You got up and down. And you make him say, your kidney and I say, work out. And sometimes ben, you got two all problem, time you got one accident on the road or something all same, where it directly spoil kidney blow you. Or say, mitalem, you make a two. That's why, like, suppose you got one yet, he walk, but, I mean, no. Sometimes, no. That's why, ol something else li kolem acute disease. Eh bien, on must work loem quick time. Suppose no, you save loose. And work loem, I mean, when em, c'est time blan look look some fascine blan clean up body blan you. But you may come back loem. Non, back and fascine way, il savait kasem kidney, ou li kolem chronic, chronical, I mean, c'est, il come slow, slow, slow, il stop slow, slow, you know, acute. 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You. 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When big all I work, I suppose I'm all time, problem. Hypertension, blood pressure. Hypertension, blood pressure too. For me, problem, all, when I'm all string, blanc blood, hein. Oui, ça va, make him problem, blanc kidney. Sometime, I'm kidney, I'm one no more, oui, sometime, I'm having 416 inside. I'm too, I'm having a pain. And I'm making, say, you know, I'm work out. After you got sometime all the problem with them, especially the old man, also the prostate. Prostate, the gland, we stop down the back, the pispis, we sometime he grow big one, more he go pushum kidney, he can pressure the kidney, physical pressure. The kidney, for more he grow big one, and he sabe make him say, he hurt the man, he pispis cut, more out him cut, pispis blow him. And after last one, you got one and you may call him all stone. All stone inside on kidney. Mm. And yeah, all material we stick together. We can all small stone. Mm. Be place down, place blank kidney, all pipe blank kidney, no big one. Yeah. The small stone, sometimes only block them road, piece, you know, sabe come out. Mm-hmm. Alle people, he suffer from kidney, and me tremble, put some small stone, he go out, but small stone, he fast. And he make him, so sometimes only no say piece good. And one em only mass make him. People we cut problem blanc stone long kidney, mas come sleep hospital blanc, only time blanc putum drip blanc make him, only time blanc with him, all small stone, yeah. Alle tout long treatment blanc small stone, sometime only save break time blanc break him, all stone blanc, only come small blanc, you save with him. Me save talem, c'est time you cut stone long kidney, iso big one. It's so big one, or same one mama, or carry one baby. Same kind, from me, all kind muscle, eh? Or same, we same kind spasm. Eh? And me look some people, or they cry, eh? Tano yare mi so all same. That's why, emia now you me call them chronical. Chronical disease, you look, emi mean say, it stops, walk slow, but emi sabe come one acute one. Suppose it stop long time.
0: So, then you tell them, say, emi so, yeah. Just play me so or
1: where? No. I mean, place for kidney, long back, more inside long body, long bell. He come, because from all he stop long deep long back, mm-hmm. Deep long back, Whoa. He fast good. That's why he me throw long bell. You miss have it, I mean, bell. From all thing, all he stop all same long one bag. Mm-hmm. Where bell, he make him one big bag. And inside, yeah, now, that's why you have a feeling, say, but he's so big one. Emi painful, yeah, time you got all the stone inside long kidney. He saw.
0: Me ask him from, Mr. Cut kinder sometime.
1: Yes.
0: Me actually got that pain. After Mr. Wonder said, when I but me go and then I tell him, say, me kidney blow me better. So, Emi now.
1: Yes.
0: Ah, okay.
1: Sometime, Emi now. You mean him say, you must drink? Bon. Tam only drink plenty, you fall like careful too, eh? You may no must drink too much too for me no good. You may must drink one body you want them. And it true, tam is very hot, or you make them one work where you sweat big one. And yeah, you need blonde drink from water you come out, but water you must go inside too. Mm-hmm. Okay, automatic. You follow one body blow you is a pass game. Yeah, now.
0: Okay.
1: From plenty time only tell him you must drink 1 liter, 40, 500, 2 liter, all same, you careful. You drink one M body blow you in idim. Bon, suppose you got problem blow, all same you meet all stone, Sometimes only make him say you drink more blood and blood out them. But only make him all medicine blood down him so pen, he could on. And me now plenty only come to hospital. You me put him drip, blood he tremble out them all calcul. Allez, you me make him say only piece long one big fella pot. But you me put him one small all same mosquito net, blood block him, blood stone. Le look c'est Holston, il bloque le plissial et puis il se fold down leur paquet pour l'empotia. Le look c'est one M, on y come out one M. Yumi cat kind of same, hein, you know, from, il dit pas plenty time, le one M, you sap kaka et tout. Hein. Yumi come back le same story, hein. One M kind benzine, you put him le engine, ben il make him all same, all same, all same. Maintenant. Alors, all chronic kidney problem. 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Infection blue, all place blue, pis, ya. All infection, ya. Yeah. All stop sometime blue, back blue, pis. Be all you savez go and up. You go kasem kidney. And all this will give him infection inside the kidney. That's why you must treat him. Tam you feel say, you may have him, tam you may pis, you have me have him so, you may go pis plenty. I mean him say, you may got one infection. And he could blongo treat him. Okay? And me especially, tam you youth or you young yet. Bon, lonsa lor mama, plenty time you may go to the toilet, plenty time from problem blow. Tam yo mi karem bébé, one, two, three times, bon, il depend where. Hein, suppose you karem l'hôpital ou you karem you one no more, all same, sometimes, il savait make him say a small tape, blow pis, you know, blow cut, allez, you pis all time. Et bien, you know from you infection, I mean from tape, you know, vous savez ça tem, you know, vous savez contrôler him, ok? So, il y a différents ways, blow, ok? Mais suppose you arem, il saw, tam yo go pis, I mean, il say you got one infection. And he may go to blanco treat him quick time, no more. You know how, you take him medicine 4 or 5 days, you know, say one him only 4 days from all treatment, only improve all time. Take him sometimes 4 or 5 days antibiotic or medicine blanc him or refall or something all same. By the way, all the time, c'est cava, and he could blanc fight him all infection or back blanc pis. But you know, me say you go full blanc cava, and oui, ça va. But all the time, and sometimes only use them inside the whole medicine with them bleu de méthylène, only mix them up, only make them all medicine with them cava inside. Before, long time, you know, more look, but blot them on one way, but you know, blot excess, all same all time, you miss up talem. After glomerulonephrite, emi one sick blot kidney, we emi a pen time, all filter, all small pipe, we step inside the kidney, only problem. Only cat infection, only no more work cut. Alors, sometimes you save with them medicine, you save come back, but sometimes you save make them say, is problem kidney and kidney no more save work. After you make cut all stone, where you may talk about finish, eh? All stone inside long kidney. And me tell them say, only. Sometimes also mitalem finish semi very painful and this I make him you trout, you know feel good, with him all stone, eh? From pain him is strong. He really strong. Emi also new carrying one baby, yeah. But long small way blow him, you know, one full something, but small stone yeah now blow out him, yeah. That's the way you are him so and he could only put him drip, blow me game say you piece plenty, time blow out him all small stone, yeah. After you got some disease where he got some old kidney, where he call him polycystic. And yeah, he mean him say he got full up, he mean one congenital disorder. He mean him say, he mean one something he happen, time you born with him. Mm-hmm. You born with him. And he mean one very important sick way, sometimes he mean very hard long with him. Eh? He got long side old big man, more long side old pequenini. plenty time. He start to with him high blood pressure. That's why you may come back long point say you may must you may must watch him cut blood pressure of you me from him ya too emi sabe talk more emi one sign blow one something he sabe he stop happen inside the body blow you. And il savait one high blood pressure, il savait Mikem c'est il cat il minime c'est il cat one problem with him kidney. The so blood pressure est very important. One of you me savait talent tout l'ancien l'ol pikinini tamoli bon ou était mon problème là sometime oli savait lucia. 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
0: Well, you answer him every question when we got finish blah, ask him lo you lo place aso. I think suppose you save you actually is me dalam you answer him if something called causes multi different type. Might you want him dalam limit itu nama. Some physical signs
1: voilà, yes.
0: Or symptoms, where you look like one family for
1: yes.
0: You, or some sign where you say that oh, I'm having a problem with them kidney.
1: Okay. Before, say me, I'm in nurse, or beginning, or everything, time you got one person, we got one problem, or help, or him, plenty time, you may start blowing one him, you may start blowing him, one analyze, blow, peace, peace, blow him. Allez, l'amplicien, now, peace, peace, yeah, you say that I'm saying. Il a albumine, il met ses problèmes avec le kidney, cat sugar, le diabète. 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Okay? And me first something where you may stop me came, but I'm all small, small something. Then me come back, all physical sign. After, blanc fine, all problem, blanc sickness, blanc kidney, you cut all plenty in a rafale test, or you savez, make them long blood. On y mesure mais le chemical inside le look c'est chemical high, il slow ou il got some specific one or one is wrong. So one, you may say make him l'envie là. Two, on y time got infection, on y savait put him on le pis pis blanc, on y grow le some place blanc laboratory blanc look look c'est one can germ now is up caca kidney blue you. Two, on y savait make him on y extrait. He got some way you inject them one something inside your string long blood, and after you look the radio, medicine we inject them, he make them every corner clear. Where you say look one problem is up a pen, sometime. Allez, after biopsy, he may say, he may now go stick him one small piece meat, small, no more. Blanc sang him go, blanc look say one M. Glomerulonephritis, one cancer, one M wrong. Mais blanc come back le point blue you all sign where you miss a look physical sign. Écoute blue ask him cold. All same you feel say you call all time. Mais call all time hein. Even time hot, okay. Difficulté blue pis. He heart blue you pis. You feel say dizziness all same you know sure say you know clear cut hein. You know look cut. You got problem with them light, you know, savez exactly when them you know clear cut. You cut long mouth, you feeling all same, you stab caca metal, or same iron.
0: Mm.
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0: Mm.
1: And yeah, now one sign too, blanc problem, blanc kidney. After, sometimes you know pulumin cut short, you short pulumin. Easy breathing, you cut all something low. One something you carem, ça y est, il cut mark la skin blue you. One em, you me call em les bleus. Les bleus, pas aimable au foot, mais les bleus, le French, hématome, le English. OK? Maintenant, vous savez qu'à t'aimer. After, vous savez qu'à fesse, il se lap. Tout fait la leg, il se lap. You look sometimes, all people all same. Vous savez, look. Et bien, il minime, c'est plenty time, you got problème, kidney. After, you sick, sick. You got eddie, so. You got all cramp, no muscle, all cramp, all time, eh? Inside. You no feel good inside on joint, blow you, especially all knee, all same. You got one good important sign. Time you piece, you got foam, you come inside, all same beer, white foam.
0: Mm.
1: You piece, but you look big color foam, white foam, you come on that. And me one big problem long kidney. And me one sign, yeah. Mm-hmm. All same beer, eh? Time you put on beer, you capsule in long glass, white foam, you come on that. But me, time you piece, you make up the same. Okay? And me one very important sign, yeah. After, you all same Italian finish, sometimes you stop lose, or you stop confused. You want them trout, or you vomit. You go piece plenty time long night, you know, one time or two time, but plenty time. Swelling, or same, it's all up, it's all finish. Sometimes it's crash, you see crash and body blow you. And you time you pull them in, you got all smell, we smell them, uremia. Mm. Yeah, now, one sign, we one can smell, we call them uremia. It smells special, yeah. One can smell. That's why I'm here now, all physical signs. We come all together. We say, talem lo you, say, you got problem, no kidney for you. But time you got all signs, yeah, it's big one little bit. You look, you know, play, yeah. You go to the hospital, even, I think, suppose you find him one sign or two signs. Enough, lo, you go look doctor, blo, ask him, ting, blo, him. From doctor, he say, make him blood test, blo, talem lo you, kidney blo you, you're wrong. Quick time, no more. Central hospital, you savez find him. Okay? That's why it's important that you find him one blood sign, yeah? Oui, savez. Make him say you feel also one him. You know what? Say you cut every one. You mean him say you cut two, three. You go check him. One him. Long clinic, me no savez yet. Suppose only make him a small test with me tell him, lo piece. Before you may make him systematic, lo one person will come to clinic. You test him piece, you test him blood pressure. You test them sugar blood. You look, eh? It's called routine visit. You know, it's a big one, eh? I think in Vanuatu, you may not make them enough routine visit. Take them blood pressure. You look. Suppose you may make them more. I think you may prevent them pull up something. At least stop long win him, eh? Some sick. From time you are him, some people, we only know all fall too much, you lose all same. You stop thinking, say, but one M, see, glory get up, but plenty time, you may not save it from one M. And you may must very clear with them all problem with alcohol. Eh? You cut some people with them only young, only drink full one, plenty time. You careful, Emia, like scar, you stop, yeah. One day, but kidney blue, you react, eh? You no live no more, eh? Okay? That's why it's important, yeah. Me remember one case where me look at the hospital in New Caledonia, and me one boy, blond 10 years, where me stop, I think he stop follow the adult, the whole bar, all about. Man, and me drink, and me full drunk. And they come to the hospital, he stop all the same long coma now, you may must put him drip, blow out him all alcohol, where me got. 10 years old, and me I no good of no good. From every something that happened, your body blow you, but you cut one small can scar where you stop. Wait one day, you grow big one, you 40, or something here, you come back, you can same you now. That's what I mean, very important. You mean nothing about, say, from you, me young, you may save me, came everything. No. You pay, body blow you, you keep him scar. That's why you careful. You careful. Tam check him. Tam check him lo around, eh? Think about some only drink big one, tam only young, but you look. But only no life long time, yeah. Mm-hmm. From ben one day, got problem, he come on tap, oliva, or kidney. Mia no. Mm-hmm. And me very important lo. You meeting heavy lo, all toxic. Allez, no forget too, c'est some medicine too, il savait me came say, you got problem long kidney, eh?
0: Mm-hmm.
1: Suppose you take him too much, all same metalem. Medicine blo yumi mo medicine blo white man ok mi sa etale mo tsem modern medicine tu i save me kem se kidney e tu mas ma mi no mo save work alors ta soe wanem ben you save me kem pa yumi come back lo same point all same all time se you must be careful long left time blo you left style blo you wanem you stop me kem. You must, you know, mean say you must take him one strict regime, but you careful when you kakai every something come out long ground, you know, kakai too much rice, you know, fall down from no forget diabetes, make him kidney failure. Too. You look. Amy, very hard, high blood pressure too. You be much careful. Donc, fasting blow life, fasting blow kakai, fasting blow take him some drug or some medicine, drink. You may drink when I'm body blow you may need him. After, you careful time you got one sick or same diabetes or hypertension, high blood pressure. You mean him say, but you have got problem with him kidney blow you. That's why you must follow when I'm doctor, I tell him blow you, or make him control blow look, say all thing. You also when I'm regular, yeah? You go, you only say make him blow hospital, no more straight. One M treatment only save me came, but sometimes it's hard. You may look finish, eh? So, you cut treatment depend on one M kind of sick, you cut the problem, long follow different problem, long kidney blow you. But long hand, long hem, time you cut kidney, we know work good, nothing, cut problem with him fluid. And yeah, now, one M you may make him, one M you are implanted actually long central hospital, hemodialysis. I mean, him say you come to hospital, only clean up blood blow you, with one machine. Allez, only put him good blood blow you. He clean bar again your body blow you. You me, I knew I think one number 2 or 3 years now. You me cut all machine all same before you me no cut. Before when him you me save me came, me peritoneal dialysis, dialysis peritoneal. And I mean, I put some liquid inside the bell blue you. Allé, liquid, yeah, he pass through the whole thing where you cut the bell blue you, he clean up blood, he come out, the narafa la bottle, we, all the tinomo, he come out, he clean up. But I one good, I no one bad something, eh? I no difficult, parce que you savez me came the house blue you, but still, he need him blue you stop quiet. You need him blow man blow health, he stop colour stop blow you. You look, eh? Okay? After, long come back long hemodialysis, long central hospital where you make at now, yeah. Some people only need him one time long week. Some people only need him 2 times long week. Some people only need him 3 times long week. Blow clean up blood, blow get up. Suppose no, he's pulling kidney more bar again. And still with him, yeah. You have still be strong, Lord, kidney blue you. Formerly no more work. And one problem, he come on up with him price for him. Eh? Central Hospital, only time, say, he 30,000. Government, he give him 20,000. And a man or woman, when he come, he 10,000. Still, he expensive. All people blue you me. Alors, me look all same, in 2024, only cut 230. People he come to dialysis in central hospital. In 2025, he got 890. We come, look at he got dialysis. In 2026, equal 330 finish. We pass the dialysis. We come to central hospital from dialysis. Only make him all dialysis, hein? 330 dialysis finish. That's why you make a problem, Lord, please. And, you know, service was only cut Santa Lonsanto, but at least on Port Vila I cut. Amy, one very important something, and one costly, very costly something, eh, from you need money. And don't forget, cause Amy could be diabetes blow you, hypertension blow you, you look. That's why you must look at him could help blow you me. From all consequences from him, if he fall down, we'll give him some Rafael I can see, who is strong. Okay, the whole big country, one him only make him, sometime only take him out one kidney. Bon, suppose you cut, cause him you make two kidneys. Suppose one, he no work out, or he got problem, or he got cancer, and another one he no cut. You say take him out, him or he got cancer, and one he stop, he work. Yet. Okay? Allez, two. When I'm only saving me came now, yeah, only cut some people with them only dead, only give him all organ blood geta, only give him body, all big hospital, only collect them, only keep him, only transplant, only put him kidney, all one man with life. Two, you say cut people with life, all same, me, with them brata blow me, or one blood sister blow me. Suppose me fella, he cut some kind of blood where he fit. Me, mi got one kidney in okut, or li take him out, be one or two kidney in okut, sister blow me or brother blow me, so we give him one kidney blow him, he can blow me. That's why it's a man, he happened only make him in Australia. You look, eh? But me, one big, big problem from full of people, he need him new kidney. And you know, cut people, we dead every minute, blow give him kidney blow geta. And sometimes, you know, find him one straight one where he's happy, give him low you too, long family. You look, eh? And me, one very important problem, yeah. And he mean him say, you may must careful, or one him, you may stop make him. All same, fasting, low life, lifestyle. Diabetes, hypertension. And me, me recommend him big one, see. You will make a minimum check-up, low clinic. Long one him, where he cut. Regular, every year, every 2 years. And you want them too much too, you may make them all people, all same, all nurse, all dresser. Sometimes only stop how many years long walk, you never got one checkup, low look, say, only fit, or say, one them with them help, all get up. And one day you may sick no more, and he dead from him, and me from me. And suppose you may no more got all nurse, all dresser, low look at them, if I love, but you also want them. Only priority, eh? We should cut regular checkup. In some country, or say in New Caledonia, when you go blank and one walk, you must make him one full checkup before you go walk. And me low. Only check him full body blow you. Only check him full body blow you too before you married. You look, only put him all stage, eh? Oui. You got obligation to make him one checkup. And he help him you, or one way. And I think you may need him some kind of something, all same, long country blow him. Very simple one. You look, very simple one. You don't need him one complicated. Now, yeah. When him you save kakaita, you got one problem all same. For me, one big problem too. And me too, when something, you should cut more nutritionist. Blow, give him some counseling, blow, you me. Especially the whole regime, blow, man who is sick or woman who is sick. You look, eh? You mean no cut too. Okay. All good for la kakai, olive oil. Let me cut. Time you got problem, no kidney. 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All red fruit. 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Tomato, nakabika, you know, red inside.
0: Dragon fruit.
1: Dragon fruit, you white inside. And me red outside, but the Lonrafa la country, the same as all Europe, all you got full of small fruit, we red. 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

0: look, okay, normally say you mean, oh, kakai tomato saucisson or something or same. 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
0: 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Meeting two, chouchout, or something, I could. All kind of same, but cucumber is good for maybe water too, eh? 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You look, maybe all something with them. Maybe number one. Voilà. That's why I think, maybe now, Miss Abitalem, you careful long, fascinate the love of you. You follow all young people, you careful all excess. For me, look, some very young, we sometimes only start to drink alcohol, and yeah, you know, good. But was plenty time only no drink one good for alcohol. And me, all rubbish alcohol, we eat cheap, we, you know, say, one name you got inside, two. That's why, please, you careful. Think about long help you. We, Papa God, he give him one body, but you me, look how them good. But he stop long you me now. So you me, make him straight. And you may call him say temple blanc god, but you respect them body blanc you call him temple blanc god. Mm-hmm. I think I'm a small talk we isave talin.
1: Thank you Thomas Matam and I'm a good listener. I'm a blog and blog story and blimi blog at it. You train me to la pack and law. One hour la program long next time.

0: 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Long Sports Galaxy Football Club Higam Champion Blong 2026 Vanuatu Football Federation. Yumiharem molong olgda storyanya. Kavman pay tok tok long outcome blong second phase blong negotiation wehemi pinkat long Paris long France. Today long 1:30 long afternoon pay gat one press conference whereby look to be the Prime Minister, Mo Minister, Blong Finance, Mo Economic Management, Johnny Kwanapo by address media, for a meeting with Prime Minister Jotham Nabat, Long number 29 June, Hemi first day, Blong second meeting, Blong all get a talk talk or negotiation with Vanuatu, he got with them Franis, Blong Sodemout, Poundry or Maritime Poundry, Blong him, Mo Duvla Island, Long South, Matthew, Mahanda. Long behalf Blong Vanuatu, GBD Prime Minister Johnny Kwanapo, he been kolong Paris Blong co-head with them all get a talk talk with them all official Blong France President Emmanuel Macron Long one him Kafman Italem se second meeting ya he should happen finish pe France he stop delay him all meeting ya. Minister Blong Police Blong Papua New Guinea Sir John Opundari he stop Blong Country. Long one official visit, molong three morning, hemi make him one courtesy call, he kolong minister blong police, Andrew Anapwad. PBDC News, he has some information, se visit ya, he can pay for historic sign blong police, cooperation, memorandum blong understanding, between PNG, mo Vanuatu, long Friday. MOU agreement ye expect blong strengthening bilateral cooperation, long policing, law enforcement, capacity building, security long region, whereby marking one significant milestone long long-standing partnership between Tuvla Melanesian country. Long one interview with them FBDC News Minister Blong Internal Affairs Andrew Nabat, he dalem se one agreement whereby li signem pahemi base long police cooperation between Vanuatu mo BNG, mohemi kase mandate long council blong ol minister blong go ahead with them signing blong MOU ya. Papua New Guinea dalem se hemi save trenem close up 1,000 new recruit police blong Vanuatu. Plong strengthening work plong policing mo border.
1: So yumsa plong forte bamba in the next recruitment so bamba yumsa karamao do liyo so yumsa kam Papua New Guinea ready yumsa we contact them training and only confirm do yumi yumsa we train them up to 1,000 suppose we yumi ting ting plong we train them 1,000 new recruits only yumsa we make meme and so pain for them for the security, by involvement, by involvement on cooperation, we must have operations, we must have work them together to tackle the issues we must face from no context. In Melanesia, Papua New Guinea, some of them Vanuatu, some of them Solomon Islands, Fiji, context, we must have a so what the memo meeting seven by you must have strengthening work law policing, law enforcement, and even border management law, law written for you.
0: Hemi tok tok blong minister blong internal affair Andrew Nabat. Kavmani joinem hol nara Pacific country blong talem ol nara country including China blong stopem ol missile test long Pacific. Message come out long one statement blong ministry blong prime minister yesterday long night. Time where Kavman blong Australia, New Zealand, Solomon Islands, mo Prime Minister blong Papua New Guinea, James Marabe, with him Prime Minister blong Solomon Islands, Madhu Wale, he talk talk strong long fashion ya, se hemino blong one friend. Kavman italem se all same one state party, long 3D blong Rarotonga, mo one country, we go ahead, long stop, talk talk, blong one nuclear free Pacific since independence. Hemi talem se China, hemi one long value develop partner, we hemi committing him back again, long relationship we hemi got with them China since independence. Foreign Ministry spokesperson long China, Mauning, italem se launcha, hemi follow international law, more customary international practice, mo hemi no direct long any specific country or target. He got 29 case blong dengue fever we held to record him long South blong Evate. Hemi confirmation we come out long community mobilization of visa Olinda Dani. Time hemi historian with them massing fallow long health segment blong radio Vanuatu long yesterday. Hemi talem se pango now Hemikarem highest case plong sick dengue fever.
2: As you may sa tok tok now yeah, you may record them 29 cases everyone. Well spread throughout lo southwest Efate, melo province limino Shefanomo. So I got 5 area councils everyone where I got cases lehem. So as you may save I got lo Erakor, Eratap, Mele, Pango Wetema, Potvilatu. So Pangona Hemikarema highest number of cases. More case investigation and Mr. Kohet now as you meet to start talk talk. So you got evidence all cases and you all come through all imported cases. And minimum some all cases will only come out only been talem say only travel to Fiji. More only come back only start to show all symptoms.
0: Hemi tok tok plong community mobilization of visa holinda tani work about plong president plong republic plong Vanuatu his excellency nike nike foroparafu ikolong torpa he plong engage with the more leader more people plong community hemi first time where his excellency foroparafu plong kasem torpa since election plong him FBDC reporter long torpa province Mika Albi ifolem fizidia.
3: Hi delegation blong president blong republic blong Vanuatu his excellency nike nike voraburavo I kasem nasara blong torba province mo receiving one warm welcome ceremony long front blong torba provincial headquarter through long all chief mol leaders inside long torba ceremonia emi blong welcome Vanuatu president long nasara blong torba long official address blong hem his excellency the president nike nike voraburavo italem sem walk about Blonghem and me follow no more program Blonghem Blong engage with them all leaders, more people, local community.
4: Ever since we become president, we introduce you one program long community engagement and advocacy. July 2022, we've been announced. And we very important say, we must continue long fasting bring people story so that we get clear understanding long what the plans bring me. Why you decide to come one free people? Why you decide to come one united country where you know one country where united I missed it. Why you decide to make development where any
3: President Blong Torba Provincial Government Council, Honorable Roy Adam, Italem se office Blong Hem, happy Blong Look Presence, Blong President Blong Vanuatu, Long Crown, Blong Savi Advocate, Blong Government, Savi Haremo, Walk Long All Development, Blong Torba.
5: People are you happy? Blong you Savi, Karamima, Mo.
3: Torba President Honorable Adams Ikoet Long Talem se one long old man development challenge long torba emi connectivity long air long surwata molong land emea from location long loketa islands long torba iputum connectivity I one challenge with torba istap koet long atresem Mr. President Voraburavo Baba I continue long official kota si visit long him long crave long former head of state late Paul Will Lonsdale Mokohet plonga visit him to crave plong late Minister George Warwick. Mick Albi, FBTC News, Torba.
0: One mama long era core, hemi raise him concern plong him, follow him task with him or family plong him, his tap experience him. Plong over 1 month is now long era core, long era. 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
0: FBDC News Sikasem Public Works Mohemitalem Rodia Pai Walk Plong Putum Kolta Pai Kohet Yet New Flamamas Anticraft Center Yopen Long Port Villa We Aim Plong Celebrate Em Kalja Plong Old Woman Mo 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
0: Hemi tok tok plong compliance officer long ministry plong industry Lipi Malas. Mo New South Side lo country Papua New Guinea Australia Mudual Divens Treaty holi save long hem holsem known Pukpuk Treaty hemi kam long force long yesterday James Marape with them Anthony Albanese tuvla Prime Minister plong Australia mo PNG ipin meet long Brisbane plong talk about treaty ya we been sign long October last year. Tritia hemi plong Divens Corporation, mohemi includum 10,000 man plong PNG, plong joinem Divens Force, plong Australia. Mo news long sports, long VFF Men's Champions League, Galaxy Football Club, hikam champion plong 2026 VFF Men's Champions League, after long 4-0 win plong Olgeta against some Classic FC yesterday night. Win plong Olgeta happen long VFF Freshwater Stadium, long over 100 supporters we gam plong watch a match long time ya with them win plong Galaxy Football Club holy gam plong confirm him qualification plong all geta plong represent them Vanuatu long next year OFC Men's Champions League Galaxy FC emi runway with them gold medal with them one amount plong 1.5 million Vatu Classic FC he runway with them silver medal mo one amount plong 700,000 Vatu Mo M3 FC, he come number 3 with them 300,000 Vatu, Molly Flashem altogether with them bronze medal. National secondary school game we suppose plong up and long, manis plong July kasem August long ambai, he cancel from priority, he plong look long claim plong all teachers. National Education Program Coordinator long Ministry plong Education, Marie Jonah, he talem long FBDC Sports, se National School Game budget. Hemi samples 120 million Vatu. Befolem or befolem inflation, he make him se budget long iaya by samples long 130 million Vatu.
8: So all claims flow or teachers claim you, we hemi stable one CPA, we hemi signed by Vanuatu Teachers Union with the Ministry of Education. Hemena hemi priority. Blo Ministry of Education, hemi sort them out all claims here last time. When we talk about 120 million, that's a lot of money. So that's the first priority for Ministry of Education. Before you miss a look law on Naravala. Cancellation, hemi nominee by National School Games, but hemi cancel now. No, there'll be other opportunities coming up, or by still cut.
0: Hemi tok tok plong National Education Program Coordinator long Ministry plong Education Marie Jonah. Mo update long weather small cloud mo good flow weather long group. Time by got small rain long afternoon. Light moderate south southwest mo southeast wind. temperature blong 23-24 degrees Celsius, long south gasm 27 degree, and up long north, temperature blong 3 long night, by stop long 15 degrees Celsius down south, gasm 22 degree, and up long north. Miami and Plong PBDC News Politan with me, Lodian Wellin.

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Deputy Prime Minister, Minister for Finance and Economic Management, Honorable Tony Koanapo Rasu, have been delivering press statement long outcome, long number two negotiation, where we've been making long Paris. 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

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Together you may tell them no long violence. 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
1: Time for Vanuatu is celebrating 46 years long independence. You may ask one question. One of kind future now you may want them to Vanuatu. Mo all agreement with them all Naravala country. Why only got one part of future ya? Join FBTC Press Club long Tuesday number 28 July 2026. Long harem all ting ting blow lead up long Kaufman. 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VPTC long you may everyone.

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You special, you one strong woman Vanuatu. 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
1: Empowerment long old woman, him is have become more strong. 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

0: listen to the radio Vanuatu. Welcome, Loisi, the show, Blimi Blong. Today, 15 minutes, I'm like 8 o'clock, this flat beautiful morning. And inside law ICT segment, we plot today to get guest back and when we present what they to inside long studio. One more time, listen up the radio fan out. So welcoming you to ICT show plong today. Inside the studio, you look at Mr. Joseph Robert and Miss Linta Ne. My name by name, himi no familiar law, planned to leave me with Johnny broadcast today morning. But I'm giving him time law, I do fly cast a lot this morning, but I'm giving him small introduction. I call you with the listening inside the broadcast.
1: 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I am the head of global relations of the Commonwealth Telecommunications Organization.
2: Hi, good morning, everyone, Nathan. Good morning, Yumi, on behalf of the government of the Republic of Vanuatu. Name me, I'm Joseph Robert. I'm currently staples and manager policy. I accompany my expert Yumi, where I am CTO of Europe. I'm going to go ahead with the session this morning. Thank you.

0: Listen up the radio Vanuatu, you harem to vla guest with vla introduce some to vla terelo morning Mr. Joseph Robert. Also where me been rightfully mentioned when me come long MSABLE some representative for long Vanuatu Kaufman terelo morning and Miss Linta Ne MSABLE some Commonwealth Telecommunications Organization CTO representative for terelo morning. Now topic plot today me call sem Vanuatu Digital Roadshow. 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So, by Miss Lintane, by me direct them plan the questions, my call Miss Lintane, and by representative of government today lo morning, Mr. Robert, by him, me, make him, by him, supplo, at lo one away, Miss Lintane, by him, by him, tell him today lo morning. First time, Miss Lintane, also topic, I'm stop Vanuatu Roadshow. Would you care just to explain to the listeners what Vanuatu Road, Vanuatu, or what the digital show and what it means to what is the digital show and what it means for the Vanuatu?
1: Thank you very much for the opportunity, first of all, to be on the show this morning. A special greetings to all the citizens of Vanuatu. I would like to start once again by extending heartwarm greetings from the Commonwealth Telecommunications Organization to the people of Vanuatu, the government, and the entire population of Vanuatu. And then I'll go to your question, what is the Commonwealth Digital Roadshow and what does it mean for the people of Vanuatu? The Commonwealth Digital Roadshow, it is an ICT public awareness and education campaign which is aimed at demonstrating the transformative power of digital technologies. It is meant to promote innovation and to build a compelling case for ICT adoption, to make the citizens understand, to spark their imagination about the possibilities of a digital future. It is an initiative of the Commonwealth Telecommunications Organization. It is a week-long practical initiative where we're going to have hands-on digital activities that bring the government industry members, schools, communities, and partners into one program to showcase real digital services, from e-government digital services to digital IT concepts to online payments, connectivity solutions, cybersecurity, and much more. It's also going to be an opportunity to train people, including public servants, including youth, community leaders, on how to use and to manage ICT and how to benefit from digital tools. It's going to connect partners, telecommunications partners, banks, technical firms, academia, development partners, and all of this, I should mention, is going to be focused on Vanuatu's digital priorities. And you ask the question, what does it mean for Vanuatu? The roadshow for Vanuatu is a national spotlight. Maybe I should just mention here that Vanuatu is the first stop. This is the first country in the world that will host the Commonwealth Digital Roadshow. It is an initiative that will go from country to country, one Commonwealth country to the other, but Vanuatu has the privilege to be the first country in the world to host the Commonwealth Digital Roadshow, which puts Vanuatu on the spotlight. It's going to bring practical capacity building for the citizens of Vanuatu, both the government and the citizens of Vanuatu. It's going to bring partnerships and it's going to strengthen digital transformation and resilience, especially in a country like Vanuatu.
2: Yes, thank you, Linda. Lo clarification where you make him, lo answer the question. Me like him, Adem Nomo, lo Bislama, lo one statement or same. Plan the time by you, me lo nation, you me looking or same full of something, you me put him lo paper. Lo time, lo digital roadshow, bamba hemi time, bamba you me looking more real stuff on the ground. So by hemi no more paper too much, bamba you me looking one him now, industry hemi got play over him, you me lo ground lo time. Thank you.
0: Listen up, Radio Vanuatu, as you harem Miss Linda Nemo, Mr. Robert Tufly, Joseph Robert Tufly, he rightfully explained when I'm now in digital road show, yeah, and when I'm now in minimal people blowing Vanuatu. Now, Miss Linda, would you kindly just talk about the date, venue, and who are the stakeholders or partners of the digital road show?
1: Yeah, thank you very much for that question, which is very important for the sensitization of the public. The Digital Roadshow is set for March, the month of March, from the 23rd to the 27th of March, 2026. And we will not be focusing only in Port Vila. We will be going to the communities as well to ensure that we're reaching each community member with this public awareness and education campaign. So in Port Vila, we'll be having it in the Warwick Hotel. And we will also go down to Mele, where we will be converging on the Presbyterian, the school premises of the Presbyterian Community School. We will also go to Emoa, where we'll be converging on the council, local council premises as well, to take this message to the population and write to each and every citizen of Vanuatu. In terms of stakeholders and the partners, like I said before, the roadshow is being convened by the Commonwealth Telecommunications Organization, and our key partner is the Government of Vanuatu, specifically the Digital Sector Office, who are working with us to ensure that this roadshow is delivered on a very high level, because the Digital Sector Office represents the Government of Vanuatu in the Commonwealth, within the Commonwealth Telecommunications Organization. We also have core national stakeholders that we're depending on. Each and every ministry should be involved in the roadshow, because if we're talking about e-government, if we're talking about digitizing the government, every government department is involved. So we're looking at all the national stakeholders. We're looking at all, from education to finance to disaster management to health to local government. Each one of us in Vanuatu and the Government of Vanuatu is involved. We're also thinking about the local councils who have to mobilize their local population, because the services that will be provided during the roadshow and thereafter will be beneficial to each and every citizen, from their local councils right up to the government. Schools, community groups, women's groups, youth groups, each person in Vanuatu, the private sector, most especially because of the services provided by the private sector. We have all the operators, mobile operators, the tech companies, media partners, everyone is involved. So every stakeholder is important in this digital ritual.
2: Thank you. I mean, help him, you need to understand him. So might by you stop listening, more you ask him questions, Commonwealth Digital Roadshow or Vanuatu Digital Roadshow, hemi sema or sema Digital Week lo Vanuatu, by you me answer him or sem se to play different firstly. Digital Roadshow we hemi happen lo date we also Linda hemi talem hemi one initiative we hemi true in partnership between two agents, one hemi Vanuatu government, but more so hemi Commonwealth Telecommunication Organization CTO we hemi one ample Commonwealth lo Europe. So Vanuatu hemi member lo Commonwealth. That's why you me take a digital roadshow hemi come lo toste play you me, and Vanuatu hemi first one lo history lo hemi host him event ya lo nation play you me. You me also need lo kasem se hemi different lo sense lo time member by you me korlo hem by you me need him everyone to list up one place. You me need him everyone lo li pull together, and you me need him everyone lo li only drive, only drive more only walk about lo one road where everyone is aware place member you me korlo hem. And I mean, the reason why you may look him clear, very clear, lo, in city for Kafman, and take him, and align with the Kafman decentralization policy, where you must call all communities. And one local community, interestingly, hemi one place where you may call him Emua, and Emua hemi stand also in one area administration center, blo you may lo area lo no defate at the moment, hemi cover six villages, lo nearby areas, yeah, but you may notice him too, say Emua hemi special element for Iga one wolf two loe. After Hemika 2, one clinic. Hemika 2, all schools only nearby. And then Hemika 2, all nearby islands, lo start lo Ebi, ikasem full shebet. Everyone only start up so lo wofia we hemi Emua. It means se by nature settings lo Emua hemi stand also in one place where hemi save develop feta. And emena hemi reason why lo digital rocho ya hemi identify Emua also one place, and feta complement or bloco in line with the government policy, blo decentralization. Emua hemi got one special hub where you may call them by name. Kafman hemi sap yusum temia microeconomic hub, and Emua hemi got one house hemi built finish. Microeconomic hub hemi exist lo Emua. At the moment hemi talk hemi start finish. Operationally hemi start between agency department of communications mo digital transformation with them department of local authorities where hemi start and the ministry lo internal affairs lo di operationalize. Pe you me everyone you look forward lo day ya lo digital roadshow bamba hemi happen bamba happy ya. Emi stop lo fulfilling some lo all mandate we hemi need lo make em lo service delivery iko back lo people, and lo focus lo yumi this time yumi focus lo digital services this is emena hemi area when by you mi harem linda hemi tok tok plant lehem and emi no one walk about we kaf manu hemi sta walk about lehem you mi walk about same one group you mi group together and you mi sta walk about iko emi in partners emi in private sector emi in every sector lo minister lo all different ministries where you mi kaf same kaf manu hemi sta tok tok and bamba hemi must deliver iko lo citizens be hemi deliver also one holistic approach and you mi believe also same digital roadshow hemi sta also one platform where hemi help me but you meet deliver more services and but you me look lot time but hemi come real or same way you me expect them me leave him stop or same suppose we I got some blessing lot but you me save clear him back and time din stop to topic.
0: Thank you, Thomas. Mr. Joseph Robert, now listen up the radio. Why not you harem to fly clear fine date video by digital roadshow? Yeah, by me taking place long him. And who now look at the stakeholders or partners when Bali participate or take part Lord that digital roadshow? Now, supposed to last side talk about benefits blood digital roadshow. Yeah, when by bringing blood people, but why not to just the benefits? How will Nevan people why not to benefit from this digital roadshow?
1: Thank you. That's a very important question. I started this interview with the critical information that the Digital Roadshow is an ICT awareness and education campaign. I think the best and the first benefit of the Digital Roadshow is public awareness and education of the citizens of Vanuatu about the transformative power of digital technologies. We're going to start with the immediate benefits, which we will see during the week of the roadshow, and then later we'll talk about the long-term benefits. You know, during the week of the roadshow, we're going to have lots and lots of trainings. So there's going to be immediate benefits on skills, training for public servants, students, SMEs, and community leaders are going to be able to understand so many things with regards to innovation, ICT, policy, how to use services, and a better understanding of what the e-government is, what exists already, what is coming in the future, and how citizens can use the services. There's also going to be a digital inclusion boost, access to device initiatives, basic digital literacy, safety and internet awareness. All of these are going to come through during the Commonwealth Digital Roadshow. And the benefit is not just for the citizens, it's also for the government. It's also for stronger coordination between the governments, the telecommunications companies, the banks, the schools, the councils. It's going to provide a platform where there's going to be better and stronger coordination among all of these people, because it is important that they coordinate better in order to deliver better services for the citizens. In terms of visibility and investment interest, we're going to be coming with lots of partners, international partners in the ICT sector, who invest or start investment procedures for Vanuatu, talking with local telecommunications companies, talking with the government of Vanuatu, and finding and seeking better ways of which we can improve together the existing telecommunication services and provide the non-existing ones. So I think that those are some of the practical benefits that will happen during the roadshow. But in terms of long-term benefits, this lots of long-term benefits that will come. Memorandums of understanding will possibly be signed. I don't want to say that they will be signed at the time because we don't know as yet, but I think that memorandums of understandings will possibly be signed that will be beneficial to the population. We are going to have better trained teams and improved citizen uptake. We're going to have school champions, ambassadors that we will train during the roadshow, who will stay back and become ambassadors and champions for ICT in the Vanuatu community, ensuring that they are building stronger systems for the future of Vanuatu. In terms of investment, in terms of partnerships, we're going to have pilot projects that will be started during the digital roadshow. I don't want to let the cat out of the bag because it's going to be some exciting things that are coming up. But in the health sector, in the education sector, we are going to start up projects that are going to, in the long term, be very beneficial to the future of Vanuatu.
2: Thank you. You Haramos and Linda Hemitalem. I got planned something by he happen. I got one point when me like him a go him or touch him plo he help me and me lo time plo event bamba you me use some volunteers and some volunteers here team have me been go around lol areas where you me identify and finish me fly start been discussing with them all get up lol identify all get up and bamba lo time plo event bamba you me use all get up some volunteers bamba you me capacity building all get up lol get up only stay back lo communities and only help lol in thinking where you may thinking to run lehem equal of future bambay all gather listable some first hand people will establish communities probably help them all citizens pay me lol community so I mean one long term look where you may look lehem lo make sure safe and what to me equip enough lo hem save sustain him one yes so you may clarify area here from by full up only thing same bambay hem one event when bambay hem come and bamba hemi out that people in no realize him say been happen be you may been look the other way you may want them again sure say by even the camp bamba you may got one lasting impact or effect plan by stop with them you may lo nation specifically lo help me lo capacity building by you may. Thank you.
0: Thank you much, Mr. Joseph Robert and Miss Linton. Listen up, Radio Vanuatu. You have to talk about the sample of the benefits. Well, plan the log the benefits where by me, however, by that flag, Commonwealth Digital Roadshow, by me benefiting all people, blow Vanuatu. You got to look at the long term benefits where Miss Linton and you talk about the early morning. Also, where we've been talking about over the long term, as you've mentioned, some of the long term impact of the digital roadshow after this event. Are there any more long term benefits of this digital event?
1: I think I mentioned already some of the long-term benefits of the digital roadshow, which include possibilities of memorandums of understanding that will support the local population in the long run. I don't want to go into the details because it doesn't get so exciting, but I'm sure that... just giving the highlights, like for example, in the healthcare sector, we're expecting lots of engagements with the healthcare sector during the digital roadshow. ICT and healthcare, ICT and education, ICT and climate change. There's a lot that is going to be in the pipeline that wouldn't only be for this week-long activities. I mentioned also having ambassadors. You know, whenever we do an event, we want to leave a lasting impact. We want the communities to be touched. And one of the things that we are looking forward to doing is building young people, the skills and the capacity that they need to reinvest in their communities. And, you know, young ICT graduates, for example, who are in Vanuatu, need to continue building their communities. We're going to use this roadshow as an opportunity to make them ambassadors of ICT development in their local communities. And with all the knowledge and the skills gained during this season, they will come back to their communities and reinvest what they have gained. These are just some of the long-term impacts. One of the things that I missed to mention is international partners are also very, very welcome to take part in the digital roadshow. We understand that there are lots of international partners that are based in Vanuatu, and they have lots of areas that they are working on. We have been talking to a few international partners that are working in the ICT sector, and we are open to speak to more international partners that are working in the ICT sector. We do not want to do a scattershot of activities. We want to do something. We want to build on what is already existing, right? We're not coming to tell you in Vanuatu what to do. We're building on what you have already developed, and we're ensuring that what you have developed is what is the perfect thing or the right thing, and it's going to be very beneficial for the communities. So we're inviting all the partners, international partners, local partners, ICT sector members, government agencies, and everyone, because the roadshow is not a one-off event. It's an event that will happen in the long, will continue to happen in Vanuatu even after we've gone, and it's an event that is going to leave a lasting impact in the community.
2: Yes, me like him at him comment a little bit. You got one in Belinda Hemitalem. Me like in contact them everyone. All get away, you may send them invite, all get away, you know, just all Kafman of business no more. Me like send them invite, you got every director generals, every government ministries. And we fly send them to invite all key government stakeholders. When we fly feel him all same all gather, he start lo space where we drive him all critical service lo government lo area lo digital. I mean minimal same all areas all same people hemiko hemiku lo i karaman government service where you may sabi automated or digitize them. People you may want them all gather lo li kam all agencies ya you may want them all gather lo li step forward. Same ak lo you may lo banking sector lo Vanuatu every banks as you may stop talk everyone get invited. Only come and come forward. Even all get NGOs, some small pack, Oxfam, Red Cross, everyone you may invite them all together from you may book or some team. time you reach people or citizens of country, you reach you may work about the same team for you deliver them similar services. So me like I mentioned one point lo blessia me by you harem linda hemi stop to get you me no come make one new something suppose where you stop lo area you stop make one something where hemi could finish hemi could straight ikutia now you me come you me identify more areas where you me looking say hemi need to strengthen them and make hemi improve then by you me identify more areas you me work pro improve them. Last something we me like emplo talem lo poindia hemi digital roadshow ya hemi kamol sem one full engagement lo you me full one lo vanuatu but you me no look you me or sem one you me look you me or sem full one lo every different sectors where you me operate them and you me look lo holistic approach lo space lo digital say all areas where you me need lo you me improve them but you me improve them together and you me improve them lo levels where you me lo private sector you me drive them they government hemi initiate them thing but you me walk about or same time citizens hemi talk lo level blame hemi come you me save say you me stop answer them mo you me no answer them anyhow you me answer them for them or set of rules where you me create them finish stuff as me stop talk you me save yourself you got full up a lot of improvement hemi stand hemi done lo ICT sector finish but you me need him leadership you me need him play you me hands on you me walk about together lo make him say or thing play me where you me want them achieve him you me save achieve him through lo space lo sector where you me start talk to him lo this morning.
0: Thank you, Mr. Joseph Robert and Miss Linta. It's an Ablo Radio one or two mobile device stop camp end them up a discussion plot today now. But I'm giving time back and to fly guest blim to inside the studio. Supposed to look at any last fly thing Adam on about them that fly Commonwealth Vanuatu digital roadshow. But by to fly stop back if you want to come you Lord this fly morning.
1: The last words from me will be something that the CTO, the Commonwealth Telecommunications Organization, believes in. The CTO believes that ICT is for everyone, everywhere. So when we talk about ICT events, only ICT people show up. But what we want to encourage is the Commonwealth Digital Roadshow is for everybody. And ICT is for everybody. There is no specific group of people for ICT. ICT is for all. And that is what the Commonwealth Digital Roadshow is here to show, to demonstrate to you that each and everyone must join the ICT train. No one should be left behind. We're here to take everyone on board, and we encourage everyone to join the train.
2: Okay, thank you. Me like I'm inviting everyone. You suppose you stop listening. You want a government institution, or you want private sector, or you want NGO. You one citizen where you been karem notification lo you come lo one meeting today lo morning lo Ramada where hemi stakeholders pre-launch meeting lo digital roadshow and by hemi happen straight lo Ramada lo this morning start lo 9 o'clock hemi just a few minutes away time by me Molinda ya lo blessing by you me go straight lo this meeting where hemi stop kick off this morning so you me no stop talk no more you me stop move and we are going next thing is by you one citizen please you look out lo one when by hemi happen lo number 23 kasem number 27 lo March and bamba event when bamba hemi happen lo wa week when bamba hemi host them three first days hemi Monday Tuesday mo Wednesday hemi number 23 number 24 mo 25 March bamba event is up straight lo wa week and one

0: you mi stablo emua. 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Suppose we emua hemi walk you mi expect them lo all area councils or likat similar hubs ya hemi operational lo areas lo kita so hemi one model we mi stapo from and lo emua tu mbamba hemi life isemak lo mele we hemi last day play we hemi number 27 Friday lo March 2026 and even dia tu mbamba hemi life lo community hall lo mele hemi pikula field we mele establem and lo yumi public suppose you know got any something play you make them lo that time even dia digital roadshow lo vanuatu hemi one free event. You stop listen you are saying by me come emino digital week where some way you stop look hemi one nara level one emi one when by you come you start looking or expect play you me locally plus or get away come the CTO lo Europe and linda by you clarify say emi will come to Europe or come straight to CTO or come to some different areas the experts that are coming from CTO are they CTO specific or they come from other areas as well. Can you just clarify that, please?
1: Well, the experts are coming from all over, not only from London in the UK, but from all over. You have experts from the Caribbean, you have experts from Africa, you have experts from Europe, because the CTO is a diverse organization. You have experts from the Asia Pacific region. You have experts from all over the world who are coming to Vanuatu for the Commonwealth Digital Roadshow.
0: And we have one more something. By you, Miharam, say all experts will come overseas. Be minu wan dem undermine dem capability play man place. By yumika to expect play milu vanu atum pali stand lo podium and bamba yol geta li tailo or li collaborate or li engage. And lastly, Linda, there will be a document that will be released after the roadshow, which will help save the future for Vanuatu, if I may say, practically.
1: Yes, that's right. Of course, the resolutions, high resolutions of the event will be a document which will have all the potential outcomes of the roadshow and what to follow up on after the roadshow would have come and gone.
2: 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representative, this fly, ICT, show today, and Miss Linda Ne, when Mr. Bosom Commonwealth Telecommunications Organization representative today, the morning, and to fly journey, you will show, we'll talk about them, Commonwealth Vanuatu Digital Roadshow, when we're taking place, low number 23 of March, because one time, 27 blong March and Aligaya. And any one time where any bring him together all get an expert blong ICT and any one time where you me take him blow make him ICT awareness more to same time digital campaign. More looking at when I'm now how transformative power blow digital me stop. More to the time blowing that flower roadshow by Katolkata training where by me taking place more to by him that flower roadshow by me helping you need better understand him effectiveness blow e government. You meet, thank you one more time to the guest. Blimey, we to the last time to talk about him. That's the roadshow. You mean so as to the mention him. Suppose you know got anything. Blimey, kill that time. No hesitate. Blow check him out when we by me happen along. 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That's next Friday back and lo another ICT show. You pass a nice little time. We stop safe all time.

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Vanuatu digital roach we move me taking place after the next month when we march start on number 23 ka same one time number 27 and me one time we move all international expert with the local expert blimi me come to get the side ICT blo showcase mo talk about tema use blo ICT mo to tremble nga Motu effectiveness blog e Kaverman. 5 minutes last summer time, 9 o'clock three in the morning, straight on 9 o'clock in Bam Stablo, you with the Narfa radio friend, you Alice Seirangi, inside long, Vanuatu live show blog today. 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
1: Tonight I say to the people of America, to Democrats and Republicans and independents across this great land, enough! This moment. This moment. This election is our chance to keep in the 21st century the American promise alive.

0: fundamental belief that I am my brother's keeper. I am my sister's keeper. That's the promise we need to keep. That's the change we need right now. You can decide whether we're going to travel the same worn path or whether we will chart a new course that offers real hope for the future.
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all maski. Me by bacon long you big lagod. 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

Ol pikini nikel we olika dream olika mon woman with envision tomorrow. 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

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Together you me left them a voice blong woman Vanuatu.

Me and some of the boys were sitting around the other night. Started talking about politics, religion, love, and life. And what a shame it was about 9/11. And what about hell? And what about heaven? And is there or isn't there angels here on earth? And then one guy said, well, you can take that for what it's worth. If it's something I can see or something I can touch, well, I might believe in all that stuff. So I just had to say to him,

0: And then I said, who went through the pain and smiled through the tears on the day of your birth? She counted your fingers and toes. Thank God you were whole. Son, you ought to know who loved you first.
1: That's right.
0: And who always came running every time you cried out? And how many more things have you forgotten about? And who tried their best to teach you wrong from right? And how many nights did she leave on a light while she waited and prayed till you came in? And who'll be there for you right up to the end?

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Yeah. 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

Olpikini Nikel we olika dream olika mor woman with envision tomorrow. 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

Yeah, yeah. 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

Thanks, my love. I mean, it's Flana by Yuharam from Michael Learns to Rock, and me hope see you in trim. It's Flana by what plus we use to listen. I'm long him. And yes, good morning, all good flow listener. Plong fam pa 199 FM. You meet to Saki of long show, let me to plong today. 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You meet to service tackle headlock.

temperature range from 15 degrees Celsius down south to 22 degrees Celsius up north. Southwesterly wind blowing 11 km 15 knots with them light to moderate seas to small wave weak as 1.5 meters over long southern water with them southeasterly wind blowing 11 km 15 knots with them light to moderate seas to with them small waves weak as 1.5 meters all around. So yes, I mean, I mean, what up, let me do also marine what up, marine updates, let me do so. Stay tuned, keep safe, and listen to Camel Time Long from Power 99 FM. Music where hemi put me one cool vibe, chill vibe, throughout long day, long day, no matter what you're going through, no matter what them challenges. And even suppose steam blue, you have me lose the day long morning over long came, blah, my guns and friends. Me wish me one nice flat day. God with the music, let me do, have me a career, blessed, and then you me to kick off long all. Show, let me do straight like quarter past nine.

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You special, you one strong woman Vanuatu. Together yumi left them a voice blong woman Vanuatu.

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13: Hello, mo welcome to one of the stories of women's health. Mo lifestyle disease segment you need to stop at training every time with them matam bulekon. Thank you matam pa iken lo wanar fla storyan.
14: You're welcome.
13: So a topic we need to plot today pa you need to kapauta sick malaria mo thank you FIFA lo Vanuatu. Plan de lo yumi mi harem tu fula name since you miss most molly kam yumi lugal katalo health one small pack all the different NGO will come to make a role play will some go mala one stock talk le hem be titi ba ke ni kam plus story an I give him something thing lo how you miss ave a prevent them sick ya mo you miss ave stop safe mo stop them spread lo sick ya so matam before you to go ahead me want them you explain them for when them hem important please me talk about malaria mo thank you FIFA lo fanatu after you go ahead lo I'm explain them first one when them hem malaria.
14: Thank you. Yes, Amy, all to follow sick Amy important, especially malaria. Malaria Amy one strong sick where you make at long Vanuatu from one end from you make at all mosquito. Amy now, full up tropical country, only cat mosquito, even some country where you know hot or semi falatu, only cat some kind mosquito from you cat different kind. All same, you miss a metalem naoya, say Amy, we give him malaria, Amy no semak, all same Amy, we give him dengue fever. Only two different mosquito. But one thing is important, it's important to us, you know, talk about, must talk about all sickia. From a solution, all sickia, it's stop long hand, you know, no more, you know, population. And then now, it's need important to us, you know, talk about something, yeah. Me, tami kam lo plesia, me follow husband, you know, lo country, you know, tami me come back, lo new hybridis, and lo 1973. And also, me when nurse, but yes, me work with them health. And long time, yeah, me sabe talem, say malaria, and me strong, we me strong, we me strong, we stop killing full of people. You me look all very strong, sick, with complication, also meningitis, or something, all same. And me sabe talem, say TD, and yeah, you me no more look, you me no more arm. That's the way Vanuatu, and me make him one big, fala progress. But in no means say you may win him. In no means say you may win him. From all same Italian, you in one country where he hot, tropical. But two, you may get a hurricane. Where he move more insects on wall, with the more wind, more you may get rain. And you may get all people where sometimes only nothing about heavy, long protect them all get up. I mean, no. I mean, it's important. That's why he could, you may talk about malaria from tout le 25 April we just passe emide blanc malaria and one moto l'italem alors now we must voilà emi exactly one people he must make him every something le malaria moi il sta plan on bon il cat one dit fala part non help mais stand by important part emi sta plan on blanc. Il fallait all people blanc Vanuatu. Il fallait everyone, you know, one more petit nara one, mais voilà everyone. That's the way, you me savez, I think you fallait, you savez, finis, c'est, si qu'il y a, il me passe trop mosquito, il s'est mis, il me finis. 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It depends on all people. And em, ya, nao facile, we em, sick, em, pass. 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Same time, emi pas same. When emi cut inside the body blue, he go low blood blue. And emia tu I explainem lo you importance flor. All problem we you miss a face with them drug. Ta mol man oli sap yuzum sem needle mol something. 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Emia I big one. Ta so big fala amount blood germ I pass. Emi one small parenthèse blow make you compare. But still, mosquito ya, yeah, emi no good from emi stop give him sick ya. Yeah. Alors, full of people, I think only save all symptoms blo malaria. Eh? Ou ya yeah, no pass through lo malaria. Ben, me for example, me no good, me give him example blo me, but still emi one example, me never kase malaria. Never. Be family, everyone, only go through. That's the way me too, me save good, say one em. And the worst time you stop Long Island, we, you know, sometimes you got medicine, or you know, got medicine, and yeah, one big father problem, yeah. Long time, you miss up go spell. Must got from, you look, Emmy one very strong sick, eh? Time Emmy Kassem, high fever, or same you me look. Sometime, high fever, or man, he look you, but he no more save look you, or same Emmy, Emmy stop dream, or nerve brain, you know, good. Oli save kat convulsion, ol damia, oli kat high, so high fever, sometime oli kat kala lor, yellow eye, you can something all same. Tam yi worse. But tede lombano atu, I think you mi no mo look ol kezia to mas, eh? Oli talem se lor 2021, oli reportem 322 case. But in 2022, Namba Blanc Malaria is going to be a big one bar again. I mean, I'm saying, you may cut yet, but you may win him big one finish. But you may cut yet. That's the way I think I'm going to say it all in the beginning of the story. Itu pala.
13: So, lo end lo. Oh, thank you to Mas Matan. So, lo end lo first part where you make me introduction lo story and limit. You been talk about one increase lo when him year?
14: Lo year
13: 2022.
14: Oh, little MC, some case you go on that bar again. A resurgence, eh? And he got some place where he got more, pity Molnarafala one. Got some place we got more. You got all place, all island, blue you mean, or south. All you call more, pity me, or north. That's why I'm here now, one place, all same tana. Colossa, pino mo cat. Only putum, say, one place where it's safe for malaria. But only no winning everyone yet, but still, I'm one place where colossa, pino mo cat, one man, he dead, with him malaria, or tana, or plenty ya. That's why all Italian say, one safe place. But you know, finish yet, you never win from mosquito. Il s'appiète l'on wet l'on corner, hein. You me mas careful, you know, mean say, Emia, now you me win, allez, oh, you me stop. No. You must stand up strong all time. L'on wet chem one em, il stop a peine around the you. And, il true, c'est l'on north, you got more. All same, l'italem, c'est Santo, Malakula. But, me, l'on time blow me, tami kam l'on pisia, misa italem, l'on panticos, l'otamia, is strong, way. But now, yeah, everything go down. Big one. Big one. Colossal, some place, all same, you mean no savetalem, c'est, you got money dead with a malaria. No plenty place, hein. But from one name, from health, me developing full of something. And after, I think you mean all same people, you mean taking more action. I think I mean, now it's a make
13: But, so what I'm increase lo 2022 year, you, when I'm now, you think say, hey, me, contribute pour me gamin
14: crisia. Alors, l'otamia olitalem si, voilà. From 413 cases in 2001, he go end up lo 1,995 lo 23.
0: Empowerment long old woman, hemi save come more strong, time where you miss support him, more give him space long him, long save grow long home, community, society, more nation do you mi Vanuatu. Together, you may lift him up voice from woman Vanuatu, long fan power 99 FM.
13: Doing mota metro youtube la pakiken so heme hemi one very important point ni mi wo mi sala sene kam take note le hemu stopem a fasene so mata ma think you answer ma most lol questions ploy mi tu lo sai plo malaria
14: no no mi got yet you got yet
13: yes
14: he can no one woman they have that's the way man now and in him to fallable holy cat beginning something no chance lo fascine lo life that's the way I think emia no mi mi savita le and tam you got a problem all same actually to you got same malaria you feel him all same you head is so holy talem you got fever you mi savi finish but after you feel say body blow you in no strong body is so sometime and he could tam you feel all same you look say one day two day you fever he could you go straight long clinic blow on the testem blood blow you only savi testem blood blow you straight away and after only give him treatment okay what them treatment yeah when him only give him actually only tell him you look say law all report law health only tell him say quartem and me tablet blow 3 day on tablet give him plus Primaquine tablet blow 15 day and yeah one important point the yumi people from some time you may take him treatment yeah you may start him cut one day two day three day at least you may make him first one with 3 day after you may know sometime you may less but you may continue number one and emia yeah, emi dangerous big one from him in say you save sick by again motu all germ all it is same on medicine and after all he save medicine yeah finish and medicine coco you know most have war yes. That's the way you must take him full treatment. And emia mi talem bargain, emi important to mas. Tam you, di give him treatment, blo malaria long you, you must take him full set. Quartim lo 3 day, and you continue with him prima queen, where you must take him 14 day. Ino 13, ino 12, 14. Emia emi important to mas, ya. From only fan him finish, eh. Treatment ya no more, is have win him. Malaria, germ. Passi parom au vivax, we stop inside, l'ombody blow you. That's the way I mean important to us. For me, look, sometimes people start only feel good, only stop them everything. No, no, no, no, no, no. You must follow good. Suppose no, you spoil them you, or you spoil them on our one. From tamolitesem on medicine, yeah, small, barely win, barely after medicine, you don't save war, buy again. You must drink medicine blow you, make them full set blow him, and you stop. Also, you say, protect them you, more protect them family blow you.
13: A very important point, matamo you come close stress him, and I must confess, me too, me been make him kind, kind way. You meet drink medicine, 1, 2, 3 day time, you feel him good, ah, leko. After time when you sick, you know, call hospital, we just go put some hand on medicine, you been leko, yeah, you drink. And may have me one wrong something yes. Where me just come find them out after from you know just go pick up any you just have a good ring medicine blah blah blah you uncle
14: no.
13: Prescription to talk to give me have me play have me toes play me flat them you know blah yeah you had me say yeah you got one medicine drink you know me can walk out from you know have a prescription yeah and you know have when him me could you know when him me could let me could be doing more time at show you to la pakken so him me one very important point you me you must listen come take note le him stop him a fasten so mata ma think you answer my most lol questions ploy me to say plo malaria
14: no no me got yet you got yet
13: yes
14: you got yet all protection where you must make him
13: yes
14: and me now
13: When him you miss have make him blow a protect him you voilà. Me more stop him spread plus sick malaria.
14: Alors Emia qui is stop blow you and me fala everyone. From me one first one, bon you must sleep blow mosquito net. Garman Emi kato le programme où oli distribute mo le mosquito net où oli putu medicine la hem. Special medicine où bloque mosquito. It can straight fascine blow you zoom all mosquito net yeah. Tamoli give him one new one long you. You must take him out him lo pocket plan him. Put him some place blow you make him say he open. One day he open outside all same no more. And number 2 day, emia now you put him around your bed blow you. More you block him cut around. Must put him mattress underneath. Put him cut. Where mosquito in no catch chance blow with him you. And two, you must look out them, say, fascine where you zoom, blow in at all. Of course, you had all, but mosquito, you come inside. And you savez Washem. You savez Washem, even in cat medicine. L'emplacia, you got all important point, yeah. All italien, say, you Washem with them soap. L'on one water, blon emia, no more. You know, go Washem, l'on reva. Mo you know, see Washem strong. All same, you look sometime with them all brush. No. You squeeze him with them hand blue, you no more. Don't take him out to the hem. But you must make him all same, blow medicine, you know, run away. For me, got all medicine, or mosquito net, yeah. Mo you know, must wash him long ever, for one him. But I suppose the medicine, you run away, medicine, yeah, is strong, you go kill him on man, yeah, when he drink town, long place, we used to watch him something, yeah. That's why you must wash him long one bucket, long hem. Dans small water, blanc hem, oui, you zoom, blanc, washem, emia, no more, t'as du sacré. Emia, il m'a clear from. Sometimes, you know, things that people already think about, c'est emi important. And you must careful, you know, inside l'oreva, please. Or place where, by full of money, you zoom water yet, no, you take him one small bucket, blanc hem, no more. Emi, one very important point, first one. After, one em, you me savez me came, ben, you me no more, you me savez protect them, you me. You put him all close, all Italian say you must wear him all close where he clear. Clear for mosquito, he all same mosquito, he no come sit down, but stick him you. All same light blue, light pink, you look, all kind color all same. He no attract them mosquito. The bright color, he attract them mosquito. After, some people, all say put him long sleeve, because you cut, but you may no cut. They may remember when... When consultant blon World Health Organization, I'm a fellow Istanbul on the island, I'm Istanbul in a long fella sleeve, yeah. A long fella pant to protect them and blon mosquito in a bit even. For me, sick big one, for the malaria. That's why I'm taking prevention in straight, yeah. You look, eh? I'm some example. But especially on evening, blon sava. Si l'on sava, oui, mosquito, yeah, he stop bit him. Meeting man, kakai man. Tout yo mi savé potum on le mosquito quail, alors là, hein, you fallait very careful, mosquito quail, mimi. Mi fight le mosquito quail, ya. From long one house, cap, one house, any kind of house. Suppose you no protect them good. Fire, you savé start more. You mi savé finish with them or something, ya. That's why he could say, damn you stop outside, say potum. For same, you watch him cook outside the house. But inside the house, you know, time to put him. You could blow cut on the mosquito net, sometimes the window. You may say, put him on the window. Time you cut one house with cement, but he threw all the house on the island, but you may come back the mosquito net now, where you must protect them, everyone with them, including all Pekinini. Eh? I think only cut on small net, cut big net, but you're right. From being net, was one or two, you sleep the same small bed, Pekinini, you're right no more. You put on one mosquito net. That's why Emia is very important. But too, when I'm government, I'm going to make him too. Only spray inside our house. Damn, especially our house, when you meet the island, eh, where he cut a bamboo or something. Yeah? But he could too, eh, from me block him all the bed. You savez, damn, only develop him a. Mosquito net with the medicine on him. He kill him sea grass with big one, with big one. From same time, he kill him baby with the sea grass. Me, and me personal conclusion for me, eh? Me no make him all study on him. But time he come, sea grass with you, no, here in 1973, sea grass with his eye talk. But after, with him on mosquito net, yeah, we got medicine, too, he kill him all laus. Medicine, yeah, we stop on mosquito net. Yes, and me important, he kill him all small babies around, too, the same time with the mosquito. That's why I'm good. And tamoli spray, alors, I'm here on mosquito net, but tamoli spray is a mac. It's in here, it's strong. All this spray about, that's why you must out and everything inside the house below you, put them outside, they go outside, only come spray. The only experiment you follow, you know, go inside. You leave him pit him 2 or 3 hours. We close before you follow. So we go inside back again, but you ask him cut long later before you put him cut all thing where you follow. I think Emia, you're right from all man where he comes spray, but you explain him cut. I think you are saying that. That's why I'm here now, Park Blancard man. I'm here, big park where you say, be you. When I'm you say, make him. Eh ben, you look around, now is where you are. Eh? All place where you got small water, all coconut shell where you full of water, you leave you, you say, come all about it. I'm here, mosquito, I make him beginning inside. Eh? Water tank, suppose you know, protect them and up. Pipe blanc toilette, suppose you use them when toilette, water with them toilette. Every something here where you got access long water, you must protect them. Me swim sometime with them all lava blanc mosquito, he fall down on me. You look. That's the way, Emia, now you must think about it, say, Emia, walk, bro, you here. You know, ministry blow help, but you come look, say, water tank blow you, or so on them, or house around long you, he full up with them coconut something, we full of water, or plant, or two, all big fella leaf, eh? From some big fella leaf, no you me, or you keep him water inside. Allez. Every place he got water, mosquito, he make him beginning. That's the way, Emian, our important one. And long time, yeah, long, all year, long, independence, 1980, Tammy Staff, long health education, if I make him one small sing-sing, yeah. Long beginning, sing-sing. I think you fella, we, you're a mill all year, 83, 84, but you remember. Saturday, Monsanto, des blanquili mosquito.
13: Yes.
14: Saturday, Monsanto, you must take him action. And yeah, you will make him blanc. Time you spell, you got time blanc. You got time blanc, tell him blanc, beginning, you'll say one triple, you fall go upside them, and you can take him out, clean up around the house, you look, eh? That's the way, and now. The small story blow me, but sell the mosquito.
13: All right. Yes, I'm true to mass. Some simple something where you use have a make him instead of with the a coffee man have become low to step you. You yet is have a take him all action. Suppose you where you like him plant him flower. Don't forget, make him sure see you start clean him all flower up you. After make him say mosquito, I mean, cut him down all chances for mosquito have me built up him. And you may use small post kitchen, and that to him important. You may look good, and also want something too. You may like him. He have primi get rid of all flat something or some more wheel flat track, oil flat packet. Suppose you may got use plan, get rid of him the proper way. No good stuff. You volunteer to that, and then you contribute lo breeding blue mosquito around the yard. You by giving back ciclo potty blue you. I think well that is good.
14: Me want them and them small about project the government and we got, eh? Only decide we got one plan of action. Alors, only reinvesting. That's all, only keep him some special money, blanc, look, long malaria, also on him, only sabe develop him. Only work through an association with a World Health Organization, UNFP, OUYA, Red Cross, all together. Only time blanc make him some funding, blanc help him, blanc develop him. For me, I mean non-stop, eh? Blanc développer more fascine blanc make him all thing. After only reimagine, recreate him fascine blanc work. That's why only train him all staff, only develop him all fascine blanc. You detect him malaria, only make him cat more, hein? Follow all money where they collect him. Et après, only work all together. I mean him say, all same you me just tell him. I mean no help, but he can make him everything. I mean you, tout le local government blanc you. Bon, area secretary or who, area people blow you, all committee blow you, we stop on one, and me through all get now, all to get up, we you miss have a make him say, by you me down in malaria, long, all year 28, 20, 30, all same, we no more cat long van one, but you me must work to get up, and me now, that's the way big fella plan blow government.
13: Thank you, Thomas. So, me, some for work or project with Kaufman and me. Take him on board, loss of deal with an issue or situation with Unicat with them sick malaria. Thank you, Viva. And now, by me to call another for a sickness spike and we have me, you because I'm through the mosquito, have me sick. Thank you, Viva.
14: Alors, thank you, Viva. Eh bien, Amy, one different mosquito, oui, Karim. Amy, I had this Egypti. And Aedes aegyptia, mosquito ya, il savait carrem som narafala sik tu, et laki yu mino katiet l'ombanoatu. 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Me look all report long government, all Italian from 28 December 2024 to 5 January 2025, he cut one case no more. We only treat him, only detect him, but only treat him in central hospital. That's the way Amy now, Yumi no cat plenty. But you may not know, from you may not test them everybody, time you got small fever or same something, but fascin way you sick with MMIA, he different little vet, long way way, I think he different little vet, or same you want them trout, you feel muscle, my joint, you know, cut, URM ISO, and especially URM ISO, long back, long eye. More you got sometime when rash, or same you got all red spot, he come out. And yeah, now with him dengue fever. That's the way, Emino, one very strong sick, suppose you look at him good, but Emi come strong sick, suppose all one him you stop suffer, you come worse after 2 days. Or same you got back blanca kai weiso, you vomit. You look, say, you know, you got bleeding, you come out, lor, meat blood tooth. After all kinds of cases, all same, Emia, he must go quick time to the hospital. He no got one special treatment. But the hospital, all he sabe, look at them, all sign, blame. All same bleeding, all he sabe, put him drip, all he sabe, put him raid at them, put him water, all body blame, you look, eh? All he sabe, look at them. That's why you look big difference with them malaria, eh? That's why. Suppose you got same sample sick, where you know, sometimes you make a same, but you may not save it. You all same. But when you know good, the time you start blowing a big one. And time you got dengue fever, when something you know must make him, never take him aspirin. From aspirin, you make him say, but you bleed more. You take him Panadol. Okay? Yeah, now. Paracetamol. Saint paracetamol blon yumia. But emikut panadol. No take him aspirin. From aspirin, he make him say you sabe bleed more. Emi one sick, we make him madi bleed. Eh? Look, lo tout all about. Tasu kasem sanya, you go to hospital. From li sabe put on blood blon you, li sabe traite ma hemorrhagie blon you, blood way run, li sabe straite him, you look. Eh? But suppose you no sick nothing, no, no. And sometimes you look, one case no more. That's why you may know. I think you may have got some, but all same only pass all same nothing. All same one flu. You got same flu. Voilà, exactly. But dengue, emi kam no kut, dengue over sign blow flu, we emi kam. Back blow kaka iso, vomit, you trout, you got bleeding. And yeah, you go straight to the hospital. Okay, and you must have the same treatment, low hospital. No cut one specific treatment, but only look at them, body blow you, low you know, cause more problem. Alors, same something, eh? Protection, emi say mark, eh? You must protect them, you me, against all mosquito. Full stop, emi say mark. Emi say mark from only breed, only grow up everyone, only make them piginini, low water, alors everyone. That's the way you must make them. One em you miss have make him sleep under mosquito net, and yeah, you know, change. Emi, emi, go to subsema, call same malaria, because emi one mosquito is same. That's why you may use all same something. Emi, now, that's why recommendation, bro, bro, health, bro, you me, people who only feel, say, only cat, all strong sign, we me just tell him, repeat him 2 times, emi, now, you got speed, you go to hospital, bro, clinic, for the hospital. And two, he say, Mark, he follow rainfall. I suppose he rain big one, but say, you make a same dengue. He say, Mark, all same malaria. The problem, Amy, say, Amy, come one problem, then no more, Amy, strong. Okay? Voilà, et mi olse un flou. You take un panadol, et puis il should finish. But you still go past the clinic, but you can same small panadol. Écoute, this time you find him, c'est fever, il go over two day, mi recommande, mi go past the clinic.
13: Thank you, Thomas. I think basically to blab together with them, the side flow prevention, more. How you miss every step save you? I mean, it's a mark.
14: Yes, it's a mark. Mm.
13: So,
14: you stop long handle, you mean?
13: So, when you know the main difference between malaria and dengue fever?
14: But, malaria, time you find it, but you got high fever straight away. More you got, you go long clinic, or you take a blood, or you treat him you straight away. Dengue fever, you got fever one day, 2 days. Take a panadol, you go to the clinic, take a panadol, you go, you finish. But dengue fever, suppose he stop, when he make him, you vomit, you look some blood, you go to an rash, the skin blow you, but you look some bleeding, and yeah, you go straight to the hospital, blow only help him body blow you, blow if I tell sick. But I no cat, one special medicine blow him. Clear? You look, big
13: only,
14: difference.
13: Only treat him all symptoms.
14: No? Voilà, only treat him all symptoms. Blue. You know that one special treatment. One name is just fine name, c'est Tamigo di Gim Small. Me look, la same place, only got all vaccine. Only got vaccine, la dengue. But he look, all same, only start, la make him, la place, we big one, we big one. He got some country, la world, only got big, fala. Amount of people with dengue fever, and the whole place is serious. Yeah. And place all is up using all vaccine. Me first time I am seeing that vaccine about something here. Yeah. But I'm good. All the time, developing some vaccine for dengue fever. Malaria, you know, same mark. From you make a treatment blame, we work. Big difference, you look, huh? And big difference between two phalacic. But time you got 2 day fever, you go past the clinic. Formally test you the malaria. If suppose you know malaria, but I think dengue. Well, you give him panadol. Allez, you go sick more with them dengue, yeah? Mask go to hospital straight away. Time you got bleeding, vomiting, and back to kakai where you saw, you are having painful. And yeah, you know it. Voilà, big voilà, difference between two malaria.
13: Thank you, Thomas. I think Matam, you give him some very important simple information. Where, I mean, easily, me bring me some crap him. I might plan to give him some information, evidence, but you may then take him for granted. We know practice him. Matam, he may come back to remind him, me back, especially with them current weather we may cut. Rain, we place me hot well with him. I mean, you are good for time, but most of the time, pretty. So, you may have something where you may have a make him. Si es lo one on community limit me pass am straight information. Mata mating pa imdu sarap map story and limit to when am some important last of toko you do want give him out to limit to en.
14: Pa mi one them say you me one you me take him responsibility lo you me. Blanc clean up around the house look any water sleeping water me too you me everyone eh. You me sap lo same basket hein with him all mosquito ya. Lo cap sap den water allez make him all beginning only involve. Formally, you explain them good, say you know good, say make them, and me very easy, only help. You make them all same one game. Allez, only say make them. Time only start, blow make them, time only small, but only continue, time only cap big man. Only teach him all picking, blow get up again. That's why, me important, say you may know what, long health. Health, you know, stop, blow make them solution. And me stop, blow help him, long down him sick, long way where me save make him. But you look all same, long. Malaria or dengue fever. Mais voilà now important people inside leur facile down them to fall sick. And they may have Mickey. Plenty time you may not take them important, but upside them water. You may look all pot of flower or anemia. You look? But no good, yeah. And you must not forget, say, you may everyone, you may stop the same basket. Hein? You may name say some neighbor blow you in no make them, but mosquito blame me, come caca you, yeah. Even you stop make him cut. You look that way, you must talk with them, say, hey, you voila. Okay? Emia now, Emi one full community job. And me recommendem lo leadable Yumi, lo community from Naoya, Yumi kat decentralization act, we kat local government, we kat all area. Lo one kon la ya, please, pass a message back again, encourage all people to make him. And you, where you leader, must give him example. Mena, last of the globe.
13: Thank you, Thomas. Lead by example. I mean, last talk that we have time to look on him. Can block him. Me one you play role play me. Stop him or cut him down. Spread the sick malaria. Thank you, Thomas. Matamo. Thank you, you are you listening.
0: 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Him is save come more strong. Time where you miss support him. More give him space long him. Long save grow long home. Community, society, more nation. Do you me Vanuatu. 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
0: no one in
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1: 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You meet the training by Gem Josephine long atra we have misave training with today back in one of the important discussions. So, topic premium to plong today hemi building emotional strength in women. And hemi one very important topic since time we talk about the emotional challenges or battle we fight them. And me hemi one battle we plan the time you want individually fight them and me hard to you save. And normal him says help him you with them and we say him say need to go plant the issues we say come up including mental health and affect them or to a stress or depression today I'm to have more and yeah and how you say support them you me one or when them support now family church community him say over them thank you to Ms. Josephine you say go ahead to them a program.
2: Thank you, Thomas Madeleine. Welcome, all beautiful listeners. Today, you may talk about the topic blame yourself, Madeleine, who may rightly mention him, building emotional strength in women and girls. Emotional strength, I mean, no kind strength whereby he may help him, you may all woman, but you may fight, or you may shout, or you blame again, you may come strong. But he may one fasten whereby he may help him, but you may steady, you may confidence. After you make that courage, or you make that peace, you have to be that you may face and challenge your life. Before you may to start, me one them you join me, you close them high, you into open them time, blame you to low one word of prayer. Okay, you may to pray. Out here, kind, merciful Papa, we start in heaven. Me will tell and thank you, Lord, from you, you one God of love. You create a blame, voila, and you sustain a life. Me have like come with them plenty challenges, but me have like present you that promise for you been tell them that but you never leave me vala, but you never forsake me vala. Therefore, me have like come blow me have like study more about them how but me have like have deal with them all challenges for life blow me vala. Me have like need him Holy Spirit blow you, but he me direct them me vala, but he teach me vala. Everyone that me have like listen in Jesus' name me have like pray, amen. Okay, thank you, Thomas. Also, when me tell them Venice. Emotional strength in women. Plante them, but you meet them say why you meet choose some all women, but you no all man. Yes, to be me refer to you meet everyone, all man and woman, but you meet want to touch and plant the law all woman from say you meet all woman only ricade you meet also all weak vessels. You meet me no strong, all man over that is strong. You meet all woman, you meet me no strong. Therefore, you meet want them help you meet lo today lo. Topic up lo strengthen them or empower them you me all women. Smaller message for me lo through lo session for me hemi say. When your emotions are strong, your life becomes stronger. But before you me to go on, me want them start them over the one text lo Bible or hemi start of book lo Psalms chapter 46 verse 5. Hemi start breathe hemi tell them say God is in the midst of her, she shall not be moved. God shall help her and that right early. First, he must have encouraged him, you may blow, you may trust them, presence blow about God, them, he must have within you. Also, he may source, more he may true emotional resilience, your life blow, you may all woman. He help him, you may blow, you may stop steady, you may confident through all challenges blow, you may. Okay? You may must have also say, challenge him stop everywhere. You may not have a runaway lamb. You go to one island, but you face him challenge. You have a go hide low way away. Challenge is stop everywhere. You may not have a runaway low challenge. But him help him you meet now. But you may have a cope with them all challenges and how now you may have a deal or you may tackle them all challenges where you may stop facing him low life for you. So, presence blow by God, but you may must. Trust them that them him is up within la heart for you me, but you me miss have tackle them any challenge la life for you me. Okay, before you meet to start them off, but again, you go me want them you meet to find them out one him na meaning blow emotional after one him now strength. So I have talk blow white man be you to try to get me come symbol understanding play you me to one him now emotional Te emotional hemi one quick reaction we hemi save happen over la one situation. For example, suppose me lose one family today. Pa mi haram no good now. Eme mi emotions plumia. Me feel sad. One you saka one tok tok lumi today. Good time mo mi respond back le you from me cross. You mi kote te mi sick lo one something mi fried. Eme mi all emotions we he mi come over lo one situation. Time mi come across one something. Good time by me experience him all emotions ya. All emotions here, he may not last for long time. He may start for maybe an hour or a seconds. He may start for a few seconds after by lose. Same by me cross na ya, but after few seconds he pass, 1 minute he pass, but me cross even is now. I mean, me all emotions. Kombe lo strength. One name me strength. Strength me ability to face one challenge. Huh? Time where you come across lo one challenge, but you suffer enduring difficulties. Emi minim no mol same say. Time with things he become hard or he become difficult for life. But you keep going. You save how you keep going. You stand up strong. You no give up. You got patience. And then you come one brave woman where you save tackle them challenge play you. Emi hemi strength. But you know strength or say when me tell him hemi no strength where but hemi give him strength to you or power to you blow. You come one rapist woman where you save raw. You save a talk back, you save a fight. One man he make one something he no good to you, but you give him back with them cross. Emi no kind that kind strength. Be hemi strength we hemi help him you blow you got patient. Emi help him you blow you steady. You save a focus low one how but you save a tackle them all challenges low life. So you to take him to Vla Toktoke, come together. One name him emotional strength. Emotional strength, he minim no mose. You have a feeling that you no got any money control him you. Time when you face him challenge, you no got one money direct him you or you tell him to you how you have a tackle him all challenges or all situation or all issues la life for you. You have a how you have a tackle him. No got any man, he may control him you. He means say you have a face him challenge without giving up. Sometimes you me old woman, old girls, time you me face them challenge for life, quick time you must give up. You me have planned a story full of woman, only committing suicide. From only feeling that only no more save continue on. Only no more save hold them all pressure for life, blokata. Only feeling say it too much no more. Me no more save say, but me make a more say one, only look wally blokata, only no look beyond the wall, yeah. Be. Emotional strength hemi kam hemi want to be kwemi pa hikam lo help hemi mitu how hemi to save look beyond lo all challenges play hemi to one name to save make hemi overcome hemi no play hemi to give up hemi help hemi mitu play hemi to keep going hemi help hemi mitu lo pa hemi to save who we are hemi to save understand hemi who we are you save understand hemi you one name kind woman you who. How many you have tackle them all issues? How many you have tackle them all challenges we used to come across? Even him time him become harder or life for you, but you still have to keep going. Huh? You have to continue on your life. From when now him, by him to ask a question, say, from when by him me vlan no all girls or all woman. From when him topic him tackle them me vlan no all woman plan de. Also when me love Elia me tell him Venus from you me all woman. You me all weaker vessels, huh? Bible let me talk about is state me clear that you me all weaker vessels. You me no strong as a old woman, old man, sorry. From old man, Papa God create them over there with them own hands, play him. Whereas you me old woman, Papa God can remove him out you me too inside law man. That is why you me too no strong. You me too no fully complete or same old man. You me too only just remove him out you me too no more inside law one man. And inside the community too, you got expectation of you, me, old woman. Hemi expect him, you, me, but you, me, always must be strong. You stop inside the one home, maybe husband blew you, or one friend blew you, hemi stop walk about, hemi no think, blew come a little house. But you, you no must talk, you no must tell one something, only expect you, me, say, you, me must come strong, but sometimes only forget to you me all human being you me do you me got feeling and then the expectation the community only expect him you me do blo you me do always you me do must got patience pali save make one name one be only expect a woman blo woman he must patient all time inside low one home only expect a woman blo woman by him he must come perfect inside low home suppose you know cook or you know wash or maybe you know make a more housework blue inside the home, but you talk about them, you say you want less woman. Time you look say man blue, you me make him one mistake, or him me cut one weakness, you try and blue, you correct them, you talk, but you say you want rubbish woman, you start talk to man. So, okay, you got all expectation community, and you got expectation blue, you me all women and all girls. So, emotional strength, and me help him, you me too blue, but you me too speak up. He help him, you me too blue, him to protect them, happiness blue, you me too. More peace inside the heart, you me do, you me do yet. But you him to protect them peace, yeah? You me do yet, you me to create them happiness, please, you me do. Please, you me to keep going, huh? Emotional strength, you me know, please, you me all woman. Please, you me come tough, also when me been tell him earlier. Please, you me come, he give him strength, please, you me fight. He give him strength, please, you me swear. He give him strength, please, you me cross, you me shout, no. Strength, yeah, I mean, no strength, blow. Give him power, blow, you fight, or you think all same, say, you boss, blow, every something, blow, house. Pay him, help him, you me too, blow, you me to balance him, you me too, inside, blow, home. Balance him, you with the husband, balance him, you with them parents. Also, one girl with them parents, he balance him, you, one girl with them all brothers. And he balance him, you, me, blow, you, me, walk together, also, one family. And he help him, you me too, blow, him, put him honest inside your heart, you me to do. You me to talk about, you me to talk with them, honesty. And most of all, emotional strength, you me help him, you me to do, you me to connect all time with them, Baba God. Okay? From one him now, but you me tell him, say, you me talk about them all emotions, so say, me been give some example. Sometimes you me cross hurry up, sometimes one situation arise me, me harem no good, me sorry. Sometimes me fright. But you ask me, say, before one him now. All emotions, yeah, all this to come strong to me. Sometimes he's strong, me no sabe control me. Sometimes me cross cocoon, me feel him, say, but me must make one something, but me harem good. Maybe one time tell him, you me low today, say. Emotion, all emotions, yeah, me come on same one signal. Emmy, give him one sign, le you me too. Emmy, sa tremble, tell him, le you me too, that you me too need him rest. Suppose we, for example, suppose me one woman or one girl, we me school or me work. Me go low school or me go low work, me got too much stress, low work. Plan there something, he fast, low mind, blow me. Then when me come back to the house, maybe mama or papa blow me, or beginning, blow me, only. Sing out good me no more, pay me, me stop respond lo one tone of voice way from too much stress. Me answer back lo geta lo one tone of voice way strong, I hard. I go back lo geta, okata pali stop questioning me now say, pay why mommy, I come yourself, why girl blo me, I come yourself, why sister blo me, I come, you talk strong lo me. Pali stop at all kind question all same, pay from you stress lo plan de something lo work so, time where you feel him all same, say all emotions pay you, all stop call lo, some fashion where you think say him in a normal lo you em you say one signal where him stop telling you say you need him rest em he come to all say one signal blo telling you say you need him support you need him someone blo him support him you em he come to all say one signal blo telling him say you need him space suppose you feel that no Mr. Lo Krubia only make me talk to mas me cut pressure. Emi signal, kim signal lo you, but tell him say, you move out, but that flag group. You go find one safe space, blow you give him spell lo mind blow you give him spell lo you, blow you recover back. Emi also one signal lo body blow you me. Papa God, Emi created you me very special. So them all emotions blow you me, all the price, when you feel him say, Emi no fasting blow you be, some lol something or same, Emi stop, you start come across lo life blow you. Emi sta kamul sim signal blo talem one emblo you make em. Okay? So, pa you ask le misi, beta emba all emotions blo mi, yoli pipik one, yoli rise to maso sim, one emna ba mi make em. lo ba mi feel good o wanem na ba mi mi game suppose we mi film se mi sa start lo 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with lo you mi la afternoon ya blo talem se time we you want them you feel him that he mi sta signal him you blo talem se you need him space or you need him something blo mi game First point, the place he said, stop for a moment. Suppose you start talk strong, you think about them small point, yeah, you stop. You stop small time after you blow in. You breathe. Breathe in, breathe out, he help him, you blow him, release him. Stress, low, mind blow you. He release him, every rubbish thing, every wire inside the brain, blow you, we touch all about you. By the time you stop breathe, by him, help blow you, release him. So then he release. And then by you start blow, you name him feeling how now me feel him. You question him you want, you think. Something him is to happen inside lo ting blow you. Okay? You stop for a moment after you make him breathing. After you make him breathing and then you try and name him feeling where you stop cut lo moment. Yeah. How now you feel? Suppose you cross. Yes, you name him lo right name blame say we cross yeah. Mi haram no kutia. Mi sorry ya. Mi fright ya. So you name him lo right name. After time when you name him lo right name, you save one name na feeling blue. And then bless him up him help him you know blo. But you ask him question and you back again blo tell him say one name now minute blo make him naya. Naya for you find him out feeling blue you finish, emotions blue you finish. Naya but you ask a question and I say Naya pa mi make one name. Naya mi find him out se mi cross. Pa mi make one name. Then by him help him you play you navigate them emotions play you. Him is small, hello, all ways, all tips we him is have help him you. Then you feel him say you overwhelm. Then you feel him say stress. You big one too much. You start blow. You assume some tone of voice we him no please him. Family or him you feel him say that him no one straight fashion we you supposed blow make him. You make him, you take him forward step, ya blow, help him, you blow, you navigate him, all emotions blow you. One point, lo blessé, when me like blow putum, him is say, me like blow talam all same, you no need blow, you hide them all emotions blow you, you no need blow, you hide them all emotions blow you. All emotions blow you, me need blow, you me must understand them more than that. You understand them more than him, he help him, you blow, by you, you look savvy that. Signal ya, we start signal em brain blue you, we start signal em you, blot alem blue you, say, you need blue make him something. And then by you start blue, you make him some something, blue me help him you, blue you come out, blue him. We want to help him you, me back again, blue, how you miss have a build him up self-worth, blue you me, how na you save a talem good you want, or how na you save a build him up you want. Think about them, we say, me talem earlier, me say, you know, got any money control him you, me. Today you mean me no same wheelbarrow. Wheelbarrow, him is a stand up no more same. Wheelbarrow, you know, save a move. Unless one man he come, he hold him wheelbarrow, he push him wheelbarrow, he move. Man we him, he hold him wheelbarrow, but him, maybe, he want the wheelbarrow, he go away, but wheelbarrow, you know, save a tell him say, no, me no want the color place here. Place, he could, you know, good, road, you know, good, you know, he could, he also want him. The man he push wheelbarrow, block, wheelbarrow, he must go. Even, he save go, lo, Lo point where will blow will baro is have a prok. Will baro no save give up hemi ko. Hemi no save talem no. So you mean me no se mol will baro, huh? You mean me no se will baro we. I got man blow hemi control him yumi. You me yet. You me need blow you me. Build him up self what blow you me. How about you build him up self what blow you? Hemi start now lo how you save talk lo you want. How you look him you want. Time when you stop want them build him up self what blue you yet by you build him up you want you know got one man by him build him up you want you yet 3 questions with me want them you take note to him where by him is have help him you blue you build him up you first one him is say mimi naf no more blue again mimi naf 3 points him, you want them by you take him, him you all same 1 point, where by him is have a help him you every time. time you come across lo one challenge, you come across lo any something, you use some trivela tok tok ya. Lo pa hemi save help him you, it build him up, ding ding blo you. Mi save make him no more. Mi naf blo mi make him. Mi save overcome him no more. Suppose you face him any challenge, you come across lo one issue, one circumstances lo life, you tell him tok tok ya lo you want. Mimi save make him, oh, mimi save overcome him. Yes, he got someone, he love me. Suppose you stop go, he got money, stop talk about them, you, or you feel him that you know, part of the community, you know, part of the group, maybe, only stop look down to you. Number 2 point, him, he say, he got someone, him, he love me. He got papa, mama, all papa, all mama, blue, you, me. Only put him, you, me, only love him, you, me. Got someone he love him, and most of all, no forget say Papa God him, he love him you. That is why I send them son, blame him, he can be dead from him too. Love ya, and me one. Love we no save finish, and me one unconditional love. No got end blame. Number 3 point, he say, Mimi got purpose lo wall ya too. Suppose we, me ponikam lo wall ya, me no ponikam by mistake. Me got plan. Papa God he plan him life blow me, that is why Mimi ponikam lo wall ya. Be full of lo all women and girls today. Only no cat river talk to care inside lo life blow kata imigem se time only call fast lo one challenge or one circumstances or one situation he rise quick time only think about se body and them life blow kata. Be you think about them say you got purpose lo wall ya. Papa got him put him lo wall ya. You got purpose. Lo you make him you got work. Papa got him put him you make him lo wall ya. Nara point. You me all girls, all women, you me must help them, you me, but you me must understand them who truly we are. You must understand them who you are. Full up all girls and women today. All is to walk about, be. All you not really understand them all get that. That is why they want small something no more, you give up. That is why they want small something no more. You look down to you. You think down to you. You think say you know enough. You think say you know good. Them, all community or society he me talk no good to you. You quick time. You think down to you now you take him see every talk will tell me true. You think down to you. But today me want them help him you me all women and girls. Plot alem you me say yes you me too you me valuable. You me got value. You me unique. Inside lo wall you me unique. You know you go someplace you know save look one same kind woman where him you'll same you. You unique lo crown ya. Try some new something. Suppose you stop example so see one youth today, one youth girl or one young girl today where you stop play basketball, maybe. Try some nara sports. Play help him you, play give him you, play you find him out who really you are. One yamna you could lem. Maybe you start try one something no more, but you know so I say maybe you could lo wanna something too. So you try some new something slow life. All friends blue you. Find them all good friends where all is have help him you blue. Uplift him. Ting ting blue you. Friends where they support him you. You notice him or you find him out. One him now, him make him you happy. One him now, he's have make him you happy. Suppose you have a follow him. One friend blue you do like go out. Him make him you happy. You only him. Blow make him say, keep him you happy. Find him all best something where him make you happy. Suppose you think, say, no, me like him. That me go stand up me one loss all water. Me sing. Me talk me one loss all water. Him make me happy. You find him. One him where him make him you happy after you involve him. You spend them time, plant it with them all friends, all good friends, where only lift him up. Ting blow you all time. You know, friends where you come across lo one challenge, pay time where you go, you share with them him he grab you put him down, ting ting blue you. Say no from you no good. You no should make him all same for you no good. You make him kinder, you make a kinder in Australia. No. Find him all friends where only help him you blow lift him up, ting ting blue you all time. Write him out all thoughts blue you, more dreams blue you after you walk towards him. Must got plan lo life blue you. You mean me no save walk no more same lo to talk. You must got plan. You know, so I get up no more the morning after you think say, okay, me start with no more any money come no more. Tell him say, sister, but you me to go ya. You stand up, you start go. Sister, you me to go ya. You stand up, you go. You no cut plan. But let him you me plan him life play you me every day daily plan play you me. yumi make em all plannings play yumi after yumi work for them. And then blessy hemi make em iki bim life play yumi hemi interesting. From that you got plans, you work towards them plans, hemi help em you play you think more. How na pa mi save achieve him plan blow me. How na mi save achieve him aim. Wish blow me when we want them by happen, how na mi save achieve him. And then hemi help em you play you think more. Mo you save one em play you make em play achieve him all goals play you. Self-worth, emi chronomo them, you stop lo comparem you with them others. Today, but you look full up today, them only look, all thing lo Facebook, only watch lo video or all movies, or only read lo newspaper or whatever magazine, after only start tremble, only comparem each, only want to comparem all kata with them all naraman. Think about me, tell them, say, you unique. So Papa God, he create you, them he create you, say you also want him. You be happy, Lord, how Papa God, he create you. You may stop, you may compare you me with them others. From that you start, please start compare me with the others. The after them, we, you know, achieve him. You look, say, no, me tremble, couple me style me tremble, me press him, put hair blow me tremble, me make him style or same. Narasista blo mia mi tremble, couple me no save kasem after. He make him put something ting blue, low one level way low. He make him say by him is problem ting ting blue. But you me must stop you me compare him you me with them others. After you me start blue you me appreciate them. How now Papa God he me create him you me to blue you me to come all same. So suppose Papa God he me create him you blue you become one woman all same way you start blue him naya. Appreciate him. Appreciate the one him Papa God he create him you all same way by you come all same. From say them you appreciate him. He me make him keep him you happy. How na pa you starting things a bit plan the time me Mr. Lo community. Fula mano li sta talk no good lo me. Fula mano li sta charge me. Fula mano li tale me all same. After I make him say him sta pa control mo emotions for me. Me no save how pa me save act. How na pa me save make him suppose I got fast in all same. Is to happen inside lo home or lo community lo me. You think about them. Remember that what's blow all man will he stop come? Only not define him you. All opinion, judgment blow people, all criticism blow people, only save label him you, all same will he save tell him. But you think about them, say, all talk blow get there. Only no save decide him future blow you. All talk blow get there, only no save control him life blow you. All talk blow get there, only no true. That only describe him you, yeah. All everyone only describe him you, lem. You know true from Ogatal, you know really. Save you, then how you save you one. Okay? One empire you may make him, you may must choose, play you may keep silence. You may all women and girls. Then you may harem talk. Even you may some woman too, you may start criticize him all woman back again. You may start talk no good, all woman. Sometimes by me tell him, say maybe all man, but he start talk no good, you may be. Time you look inside the society blue you me today. You me yet all woman back again, you must criticize him all woman back again. You me all woman today, but you me tell him say, woman yeah, you come la house you less. Woman yeah, you come la house, you all same. So you me save tell him plan the talk lol woman. Be you one where you stop today, suppose you start face him kind fascinating inside the community or the home blue you. Let him you me to choose, blue you me to keep silence. After you me to kind. Keep silence after you show him kindness no more. After you keep him your distance low. All man where all is have a town him ting blue you. All man will he stop criticize him you. Give him distance. Mean him say you come out lol geta. Come out lol geta. Blue you protect him peace blue you. Let him peace here by him. You always stop inside your heart blue you. Sometimes you must fail. Yes. But me tell him say sometimes you may fail. Plan the time you may fail. From you, me just human being, huh? You mean all machine. You set them up one machine, you put them lem, say, by you, you know, give him back, by you all same, you keep silence, you kind, after you keep distance, lol, get after you press them, machine, hey, stop, all same, you set them up. But you mean all machine, you mean all human being. You make at all failures, you make at all weakness. Sometimes you may fail. Whenever it happens, suppose we, you mean to fail, but you mean to keep silence, little kind situation, all same. Failure, hemino also one end. Hemino also one end. Failure, hemi also one teacher. Every strong woman, okata everyone only fail. Many times only fail, but through lo failure blog kata, he help mo kata blog only build up. So time you fail, emi no talem say you come lo end blog story. Time you fail, emi help you blog you keep going, emi help you blog you build. You build lo fail, failure blog you, and then you go and blog another step again after you continue on. Strength, he no say by time you got strength, you build him up strength, but you never fail. Sometimes by you may happen, but you may fail. But fail after you stand up again, after you continue. With them prayer, with them everything thing that by Papa God, by him support you may do, play you may do. Improve him, emotion, emotional challenge or challenges we need to face him, we need to build him up all emotions, play him to time, we need to come across law, all challenges. We want to encourage him, you need to blow and them small session, play him to law day to day. We want to tell them all same. Let them, you me all women and girls, you may support them each other. Suppose you meet everyone law, good for one what to play him to, yeah, you meet to everyone, you meet to support them each other. By nice way, nice. Be emi so sad, blo look say, full up all girls today, full up all women today, only fight against em each other. Only swear, no good lol geta. Only tal talem, no good lol geta. Emi so sad, blo look say, you me all woman, be after you me start talk no good lol you me. Be me, me want to encourage you me all woman out there, you start on the day, you start listen lo me, you start outside lo, town blue you me too, maybe you start one place way long way, but you hold them radio blue you with the you, or you start one island, you hold them radio blue you with the you. Mimi want to encourage you, me old woman, where you missed up. That let them you become sisters everywhere you may go. That you talk about the sisters. Sisters have me two man with Tuvla, two woman with Tuvla stick closer to each other. Tuvla is a lot of time problem, Tuvla is a lot of time hardship. One sister blew me by haram no good, by me mister blew side blame, blew me left him up ting blame. So in all sisters, we sisters by blood, be let them everywhere you may go, you may build them up relationship, blew become all sisters in Christ. Listen, give him time, blew listen, blew one friend blew you without church him, hema. You know, you may not start the right place, blew you may church. One friend blew you, he may got problem. One sister blew you, he may got issues, blew life. Let them, you me to create them that trust lo each other, that you me start for one another. But him is away, come sit down with them, you. Him me share him story with you. You listen to him, not with him charging. You know, listen, blow you charge him. But you listen, blow you help him. Blow him me offload. Blow him me carry out every stress, blow him. Also one sister. Then one sister, blow you. Inside the community, the workplace, or wherever place is that, he may achieve him one achievement, blame him. He may win him one medal, blame him, or he may win him anything, blame him. Let him, you may do no create him jealousy. Jealousy, he may have a spoiler him inside the community, but let him, you may do join him, you may do celebrate him, achievement, blame him together. Celebrate with him. Tell him good him, lo one him, he make him. Because them he become lo ten blue you, but him he make him to blue you. Let them you me speak with them wisdom. You me no gossip. You me old woman, but full up old man to tell you say, you me old woman, you me old man no gossip. You me gossip, you me gossip. To them you want to tell them say, gossip him must stop. You me stop blue, you me talk about them on Lara sister blue you me. Talk about them life. One name where him is have help him, you me blue, you me grow. You me stand together, let them you me talk about them. Future blue beginning ni blue me. Let them you me talk about them. All future plans blue me. One name you me save me can blue you me grow. After you me help them each other blue you me create them safe space. Blue nara sister blue by him save feel that him is safe more him free blue him save story and with them you me. From you me old woman them you me walk about together, you me grow together, and then one woman him rise. You me everyone, you me join them hands together, but you me support them hand, blow you me lift them up and go on top. Mr. Kamlo end, Mr. Kamlo close. small message ploko lo yumi lo every woman and girls who you Mr. Listen today. We want to tell you today, you one who is to face some challenge, maybe you listen lo topic lo yumi blo today, hemi challenge hemi, we want to tell you today, say you want strong woman. The day you stop sit down, you want strong woman. Even though you face some challenge lo life blo you, even though you face some hardship, even though you feel that you are alone today, Mimi want to tell you today that you want strong woman. You got value. Lo crown ya papa kote mi putum you got value. Today you start listening to me, you got value. You are loved by Papa God. Papa kote mi love you, sema kol se mi love me every man. All emotions play you, all in all weakness play you. Hemi all gift where Papa kote mi give him to you me. You may hold on lo promise. We hemi stop lo Psalms chapter 46 verse 5. God hemi always stop with them yumi, but hemi never leave yumi to fall down. But hemi to face him challenge to remember that presence lo Baba God. But hemi always stop beside lo yumi too. But hemi always stop lo hemi uplift him. Ting lo yumi too. He lift him up. Mind lo yumi too. All time lo yumi too look up. Time you face him challenge, you feel him that but you give up. You just look up to Baba God.

0: tatfla promise we hemitalelo Psalms 46 verse 5 hemise God is in the midst of her, she shall not be moved. 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Mi pray all same that pa pokote pa yumi bless em yumi every woman and girls out there we stop listen. By God, he may bless him, you, by me help him, you, blow you, build him up emotional strength, blow you, come one strong woman, lo tomorrow. 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